0: Community Health Center Weather Center. Here's your forecast for Wilcox.
1: Tonight, a 40% chance of showers. Otherwise, partly cloudy. Low right around 67. For Wednesday, a 30% chance of showers, mainly after 5 o'clock. Otherwise, increasing clouds and toasty. High near 102. Wednesday night, a 30% chance of showers. Otherwise, partly cloudy. Low right around 67. Thursday, sunny and toasty. High near 103. Thursday night, a 20% chance of showers. Otherwise, mostly clear. Low right around 67. Currently in Wilcox, it's 98 degrees.
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That's Adele. It's Hot 92.5 coming up for you this hour. MIA, Salt and Pepper, and Lady Gaga. Right now, this is Justin Bieber on Hot 92.5 Wilcox.

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1: El Dimo, John Chimmy, Live es Dimo. 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
1: That's Rachel Platten. It's Hot 92.5. More movies at the Anthill Drive-In this weekend. This Friday and Saturday, the gates will open at 6 p.m. Happy Feet is up on the screen this weekend, and the movie starts right after sundown. This is at 247 East Stewart Street. That is the baseball field right behind the Elks Lodge, in case you don't know. Right now, this is the latest from Bruno Mars. It's Hot 92.5 Wilcox.

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That's Juice WRLD on Hot 92.5. It's Bo here. I'm signing off for this Tuesday afternoon. John and Heidi are up next for you, but I'll be back with you tomorrow. On the way out here, leaving you with Lady Gaga and Beyonce. And don't forget, you can't hum while you're holding your nose. It's Hot 92.5 Wilcox. Hello.

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0: It's Tuesday. My beautiful bride here at my side. Hello, Heidi. How you doing?
1: Hello, John. I'm great. How are you?
0: I'm excited to talk to your dad. I can tell you that.
1: Yeah.
0: I believe he's going to be in the studio. Last week, we were kind of thinking he was going to be in the studio, and then he was not. He had to, yeah. We just did it on the phone. But also, in all fairness, he had been hanging out with us for a wedding, and we had a lot going on. Yeah.
1: Yeah.
0: So we're going to chat with him today in the studio. It'll be a whole lot of fun. It's a whole thing. But anyway, we got that coming up, and I'm looking through some of this other fun stuff. Man, it's a cool Tuesday. I'm excited to chat with you. It is all heading your way in a bit on the John and Heidi Show. When I-

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0: Now with today's reason to party, here's my beautiful bride, Heidi Small. What do you have for me?
1: Today is the National Day of Rock and Roll.
0: Oh, okay.
1: And I've got a drink called the Rock and Roller.
0: Nice.
1: And it is Evan Williams Bottled in Bond, which I don't even know what that means. Apple cider, lemon juice, maple syrup, allspice dram liqueur, Angostura bitters.
0: All right.
1: It's a very interesting. I don't know that I would drink this one.
0: There's a lot going on.
1: There's a whole lot going on.
0: If it all sounds good to you, I have it for you.
1: It's hard.
0: Yeah.
1: Like rock and roll.
0: Oh, I see. There you go. Well, I've got a link to that drink. It's in the show notes for today at johnandheidishow.com.

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1: Puppy's sleeping.
0: Puppy's sleeping?
1: Shh.
0: I don't give a.
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1: Now, surveys and studies and such, for years, health experts have urged people to sit less and move more. But a new study suggests that sitting too little can also be risky. Just as risky as sitting too much. Researchers followed more than 41,000 adults in China for 12 years. They found the lowest risk of death or major cardiovascular events was linked to about 4 hours of sitting per day. Surprisingly, people who sat less than 2 hours a day had higher risks of heart events, particularly those who worked in a physical demanding job.
0: Right, I could see that.
1: Like farming and construction. The findings suggested that people already engaged in strenuous labor periods periods of rest might be beneficial. However, sitting for 8 or more hours a day was still associated with increased health risks. So what they're saying is you should
0: move
1: sit down
0: a little bit,
1: but not too much. And you should move around, but not too
0: much.
1: It's
0: like Goldilocks.
1: Yeah. You got to find what's just right.
0: Yes, just right.
1: Yeah. And I don't know how many of these studies I believe because they change their mind every other week.
0: Every day.
1: Yeah. Surveys and studies and such.

0: From the Chiricahua Community Health Center Weather Center, here's your forecast for Wilcox.
1: Tonight, a 40% chance of showers, otherwise partly cloudy, low right around 67. For Wednesday, a 30% chance of showers, mainly after 5 o'clock. Otherwise, increasing clouds and toasty, high near 102. Wednesday night, a 30% chance of showers, otherwise partly cloudy, low right around 67. Thursday, sunny and toasty, high near 103. Thursday night, a 20% chance of showers, otherwise mostly clear, low right around 67. Currently in Wilcox, it's 95 degrees.
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0: 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Now, big screen, little screen, a live-action Magic School Bus movie is in the works.
1: I saw this.
0: I saw this.
1: This is so bizarre.
0: You looking forward to this? Is this your thing?
1: No, I will not be going to
0: Elizabeth
1: this.
0: Banks is going to be Mrs. Frizzle. It's regaining momentum after 6 years in development. The Magic School Bus is based on a beloved children's book, and this is something from kind of our age group, I think. Wouldn't you say?
1: Was it from mine. I think it was after. It was
0: after us?
1: Yeah.
0: I remember it, but I was kind of on the fringe, so that's what I was thinking. It was either right before my age or right after. So I don't know when the magic... It doesn't say in the story, so... Anyway, that is coming to a theater near you sometime. Doesn't have that in the story either. There's a lot that's not in this story. Let's move to this story. A new take on the Blair Witch Project will haunt theaters next fall. Details have not been released, so there's not a lot in this story either. But the original Blair Witch Project released in 1999.
1: Wow,
0: it was one of the most commercially successful indie films of all time, earned about $250 million, and its budget was like $8.
1: Yeah, I didn't care for that one. It was weird.
0: It was filmed on a budget. It was more than $8, but it was a very, very, very small budget film. And they used, you know, found footage, wink, wink, to make it. Anyway, that is coming to the big screen again sometime next year. Big screen, little screen on the John and Heidi Show.

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1: Heidi, did you know the human body can detect changes in temperature as small as 1 degree? Yeah, specialized nerve endings send rapid signals to your brain. This helps prevent injury.
0: Huh.
1: So, are you pretty good at like being able to tell what a temperature is on something?
0: I guess it depends on what we're talking about.
1: I used to be really good. I worked in a dark room and our thermometer was like not working very well. So I got to the point where I could tell I had to develop the film at a certain temperature, right. 68 degrees, I believe is what it was. Anyway, I got to a point where I could do that without a thermometer for a long time. And then they were like, where's the thermometer? And I said, it's broken. I asked for a new one like 6 months ago. And they're like, how have you been doing this without a thermometer? I'm like, I've just been doing this. He didn't believe me. So he came in and watched me do it. And I did it and he checked it. It was 68 degrees. And he goes, that is the weirdest thing I've ever seen in my life. So I was human.
0: Everybody needs human a superpower.
1: Yeah, I was the human thermometer. That was back in the 90s. I don't think I could do it today. I'm kind of rusty. We don't know everything, but now we know this.
2: Hey, Mr. DJ. Put a record on. I wanna dance with my baby.

0: como inventar algo nuevo.
1: Hot 92.5. Time now for the joke of the day with my beautiful bride, Heidi Small. What do you have for me there, Heidi?
2: A farmer stopped by his mechanic's shop to have his truck fixed. They couldn't do it while he waited, so he said he didn't live far and he would just walk home. On the way home, he stopped at the hardware store and bought a bucket and a gallon of paint. Then he stopped at the feed store and picked up a couple of chickens and a goose. However, struggling outside the store, he now had a problem. How to carry his entire purchase home. While he was scratching his head, he was approached by a little old lady who was lost. And she said, "Can you tell me how to get to 1603 Mockingbird Lane?" The farmer said, "Well, as a matter of fact, my farm is very close to that house. I would walk you there, but I can't carry all of this." The old lady suggested, "Why don't you put the can of paint in the bucket, carry the bucket in one hand, put a chicken under each arm and carry the goose in your other hand." "Why, thank you very much," he said, and proceeded to walk the old girl home. On the way, he says, "Let's take my shortcut down this alley. We'll be there in no time." Little old lady looked at him very cautiously and said, "I am a lonely widow without a husband to defend me. How do I know that when we get in that alley, you won't hold me up against the wall, pull up my skirt, and have your way with me?" The farmer said, "Holy smokes, lady. I'm carrying a bucket, a gallon of paint, two chickens, and a goose. How in the world would I possibly hold you against the wall and do that?" The old lady replied, set the goose down, cover him with the bucket, put the paint on top of the bucket, and I'll hold the chickens."
1: Oh, Heidi. I don't know where you're getting these, but that was good. That is your joke of the day on the John and Heidi Show.

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0: 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Time now for the scoop of the day. Pickles have come a long way from being a side dish, besides sandwiches or, you know, a hamburger garnish. Today, they are taking center stage, Heidi.
1: We love pickles.
0: Yeah, their tangy flavors are showing up everywhere, from pickle-flavored chips to popcorn, seasoning blends to pickled beer, smoothies, even bottled pickle juice, which sounds weird, but I actually bought some. Food trend experts say we're living through a pickle renaissance, with pickles becoming a signature summer flavor, much like pumpkin spice is for the fall. The trend gained momentum with millennials' love of artisanal foods. Is that how you say that?
1: Artisanal.
0: It exploded among Gen Z through social media. Beyond traditional pickles, you can now sip from a pickle lager at a barbecue, douse chicken and rice with dill pickle seasoning before the beach day, and then snack on pickle-flavored potato chips. Brands are even selling pickle juice on its own for use in salty, zingy cocktails and probiotics.

0: pickle renaissance, with pickles becoming a signature summer flavor, much like pumpkin spice is for the fall. The trend gained momentum with millennials' love of artisanal foods. Is that how you say that?
1: Artisanal.
0: It exploded among Gen Z through social media. Beyond traditional pickles, you can now sip from a pickle lager at a barbecue, douse chicken and rice with dill pickle seasoning before the beach day, and then snack on pickle-flavored potato chips. Brands are even selling pickle juice on its own for use in salty, zingy cocktails and probiotic sequels, and they might not use the name. So, like the movie, we watched it, Roadhouse, back in the 80s, and then they did a new Roadhouse, and they called it The
1: awful.
0: Roadhouse, and I'm like... But the movie wasn't bad. I'm like, you shouldn't have called it The Roadhouse.
1: It shouldn't have been Roadhouse, no.
0: It should have just been something else. And then it would have been better, I think.
1: It would have been a different movie, yeah.
0: I'll climb off this soapbox. Scoop of the day on the John and Heidi Show. What?

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0: Well, hello, sir. How are you?
3: I'm doing great. Thank you very much.
0: Always good to have you in the studio. And he's got my mother-in-law's glasses on. And he's why don't you just bring your own? Do you have glasses?
3: These are my own.
0: Oh, they are? Oh, I thought those were Sandy's.
3: Hell, I don't know.
0: I don't know. Maybe they are your own. Well, they look good, is what I'm saying.
3: Ours look good, though.
0: You do. You do. So what do you have for us today?
3: Well, we better get right into it, huh?
0: Yeah, let's dive in.
3: Because it's Tuesday.
0: It is Tuesday. And you are Charlie.
3: Yes. What month's your birthday in?
0: November.
3: Fluff on yours.
1: August.
3: Mine's May.
0: Nice.
3: A study found that people born in May have the lowest risk of illness and disease.
0: Well, look at
1: really?
0: That.
1: Really? And look at you, this perfect specimen of health.
3: Oh, it's unreal. Did anybody say October for birthday?
0: No, but I know some people from October. What about them?
3: They have the highest rate of
1: death. Oh.
0: See, they're all my friends from October. They're all in the hospital right now.
3: Well, you don't have any friends.
0: I'm just trying to sound cool.
3: Don't lie to me. Hey, you like blackberries?
1: Yes.
0: Yeah.
3: Blackberries, blueberries.
0: I like blueberries, too.
3: Well, blackberries help the brain retain new information.
0: Huh. Oh. I need more blackberries.
1: I love blackberries.
3: I must hate them because I don't know nothing. No new information. Okay, let's see here. Some radar detectives use radar... What? Some radar detectives use radar detectors... To detect radar detectors. Okay, I'm going to read it like it's wrote.
0: Okay.
3: Some radio detectives use radar detectors to detect radar detectors to prevent detection. Say that real fast.
0: I don't think I can. And I know you sure can't.
3: Where the did that come from? It's my writing, too. Might have been some alcohol involved in that.
0: Probably.
3: Okay. People are in the best mood while they are bicycling.
0: Oh.
1: Really?
3: Compared to any other mode of transportation.
0: Well, there you go.
3: And I think that's wrong because you got to pedal your butt off to go anywhere. Why yeah. would you be happy?
0: Well,
1: I don't know.
0: I've got some friends that are cyclists, and that does make them happy. It's not. That's not for everybody, but for them, that works.
3: Well, are they? Now, don't bicycle people. Call the radio. Wait, call the radio station. Talk to John.
0: Yeah. I'll just refer them to Charlie. He doesn't have a phone, so you won't really get a chance.
3: Call
0: to
3: me
0: talk
3: on
0: to
3: BR529. Hey, in order to advertise their services, prostitutes in ancient Greece wore sandals that left the words "Follow Me" imprinted in the ditch dirt as they walked.
1: Oh, wow. That's cool.
3: That's yeah. pretty. Hey, somebody's thinking back then.
0: Yeah, absolutely.
3: Well, I better not do that.
0: If he said I better not do that, you know it was interesting.
3: A Coca-Cola employee can get fired for drinking Pepsi on the job.
0: No kidding.
1: I knew that.
3: Somebody said that once
1: yeah.
3: or something.
1: Yeah.
0: Somebody said that something or once or something.
3: Somebody said that once, didn't they?
0: I think you did. Probably the last time you read through this page.
3: I'm the detective, detect radar. Hey, that's all I got.
0: All right. Well, I've got a question for you. Do you know who Johnny Cash is?
3: Yep.
0: Do you know his wife was also a performer? What was her name?
3: June.
0: Yes.
1: Ooh.
0: June Carter Cash. Good job. All right. There's a character on Leave It to Beaver, played by Barbara Billingsley. Do you know what her name is?
3: June.
0: June Cleaver. Yes. Good job. How about this one here?
1: Jeez, you're just batting 1,000 today.
0: A type of beetle that is well known for being attracted
3: June
0: to...
3: June bug.
0: There you go. I didn't even finish it.
3: I'm a little sharper than what you think.
0: This was sent to me last month. It's my June trivia. I did not... I got it. It was in my email, but the guy is like, hey, I got some questions for Charlie. The answer is all June. So you got it in July. But there you go, Charlie.
3: I'm a little sharper than you are.
0: You are. You're good. That's very good.
3: How come this is July? How come we're doing it in July instead
0: because
3: of June?
0: I was not as quick as you. And the other one was, what is Honey Boo Boo's mom's name? It's Mama
1: also
0: June.
1: June.
0: Yeah, Mama June. So there you go. So thank you for sending that, sir. And Charlie, thanks for coming in.
3: Well, it was short and sweet, but you know.
0: It was. It's good.
3: I don't know if it's good or not. But
0: and it's done. And we're good. You can leave now.
1: Bye, so, bye Daddy.
3: Bye, Fluff. Bye, John.
0: Bye-bye. My father-in-law right there. We talk to him every Tuesday just because we can. It's a little thing we like to call
2: 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Just like a

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Back in the 1990s, we said, been there, done that. And we also loved the angry and sad music that rocked. And I bring that to you with the Grunge Garage. 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
0: Time now for the movie quote of the day. I think you might get this one. It's from 2003.
1: All right.
0: But we've seen this movie 1,000 times. You smell like beef and cheese.
1: We've seen it a thousand times.
0: And you're going to feel silly if you get it wrong.
1: I don't know.
0: Will Ferrell in Elf. Buddy said that when he's talking about Santa. And he's like, you smell like beef and cheese.
1: Oh.
0: Yeah.
1: I don't remember him saying that.
0: Well, maybe he didn't. I think he did. The internet told me he did. That is your movie quote of the day on the John and Heidi Show.

0: From the Chiricahua Community Health Center Weather Center, here's your forecast for Wilcox.
1: Tonight, a 40% chance of showers. Otherwise, partly cloudy, low right around 67. For Wednesday, a 30% chance of showers, mainly after 5 o'clock. Otherwise, increasing clouds and toasty, high near 102. Wednesday night, a 30% chance of showers. Otherwise, partly cloudy, low right around 67. Thursday, sunny and toasty, high near 103. Thursday night, a 20% chance of showers. Otherwise, mostly clear, low right around 67. Currently in Wilcox, it's 85 degrees.
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0: Time now for News to Me, as we head to the News to Me news desk with Heidi Small.
1: Sushi refers to only the rice.
0: Oh, really?
1: The roll of rice, vegetables, fish, and seaweed is called a makizushi.
0: Oh, very nice.
1: Apparently.
0: I didn't know that.
1: I didn't know that either.
0: Well, I would like sushi because I like rice.
1: SEAL Team 6 was the Navy's second elite unit, not its sixth.
0: Huh.
1: The name was chosen to instill fear in the Soviets by making them overestimate the size of U.S. forces.
0: Oh, that's kind of funny.
1: That is cool.
0: SEAL Team 653.
1: And the biggest ranch in the United States is called King Ranch in Texas. It is larger than Rhode Island.
0: No kidding. Can you imagine owning more land than an entire state?
1: I know. Isn't that crazy?
0: Yeah.
1: That's news to me.
0: That is also news to me.

0: 92.5.
1: Fun fact for you, Heidi.
0: What's that, John?
1: The average person will grow 6.5 feet or 2 meters of nose hair in their lifetime.
0: Ew.
1: Yeah, it's pretty gross. Fun fact for you, Heidi.
0: What's that, John?
1: The sun shrinks by 5 feet every single hour. I don't know how they know that.
0: I don't know how they know that.
1: Yeah, somebody did some math and they could have put a decimal in the wrong spot. Who knows? Fun fact for you, Heidi.
0: What's that, John?
1: The word idiot comes from the Greek language. It's a legal term meaning one who does not vote.
0: Yeah. Really?
1: One who does not vote is known as an idiot.
0: Huh.
1: Yeah. Fun fact for you, Heidi.
0: What's that, John?
1: The first household refrigerator cost about $25,000 in today's money.
0: Woo.
1: Yeah. So they really wanted to keep their stuff cold back then. And we'll do one more fun fact for you, Heidi.
0: What's that, John?
1: Ancient Greek and Roman statues were actually brilliantly colored, not just the bare marble stone we see today.
0: Yeah.
1: All the paint is just worn off.
0: Interesting.
1: So that's pretty cool. Several fun facts. Now you know. Thanks for listening to the John and Heidi Show.

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1: Time now for some weird news. It's not often you have a drug bust that turns into something way cooler than a drug bust, but French police, they were searching a suspected drug trafficking network near Paris, and they made a stunning discovery. It was not drugs. It was a stolen Pablo Picasso painting worth somewhere around $14 to $18 million.
0: Ooh.
1: Authorities believe the unnamed portrait, one of Picasso's paintings of his muse, Marie-Thérèse Walter, says that they think it was taken from a secure art storage facility a while back. During related raids, police also seized 37 pounds of cannabis, roughly $235,000 worth of designer clothing and cash. The recovered artwork, by the way, was authenticated as an original Pablo Picasso painting. So that is just wild. And I remember reading a thing not too long ago where there was a painting in somebody's house for a long, long time. They had no idea it was worth a lot of money. And then, like, when their mother had passed away, they had inherited it. And then they were going to, like, give it away. And they found out it was worth, like, $8 million.
0: Wow.
1: They're like, I always hated it. But now I kind of like it. Weird news on the John and Heidi Show.
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0: It's not the size of our transmitter that counts.
1: Oh, yeah.
2: It's what we do with it.
1: Yeah, baby.
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0: 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Time now for the question of the day with my beautiful bride, Heidi. I don't know if this is going to be accurate anymore, because I looked up this little, because it sounds weird to me. I'll just read it to you. This is the most popular food item to post a photo of on social media.
1: I would assume it's dessert.
0: No, it's shrimp. And I Googled it to see, can that be right? And it said there was like a study done in 2016.
1: Mm.
0: So that's 10 years ago. I haven't seen no shrimp in no social media pictures in a long time. So this can't be right.
1: Fortunately, I think the social media food posts have dropped
0: quite
1: substantially.
0: You know, but I do see like desserts, and I see sometimes somebody will make like a pizza that's kind of cool, or they'll make some weird looking thing. But I don't know. I think maybe my friends are just overposting food photos. Maybe that's all. Maybe your friends are still doing it. That is your question of the day on the John and Heidi Show.
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0: 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Time now for something special with Heidi Small. What do you have for me, Heidi?
1: So do you remember the song, Where Have All the Cowboys Gone?
0: Oh, yeah, Paula Cole? Yeah, I remember that.
1: The song is a feminist lamentation decrying men and that are all talk and no compassion, but it doesn't start out that way. The early verses include lines like, oh, you get me ready in your 56 Chevy, and I will do the laundry if you pay all the bills, and where is my John Wayne, where is my Marlboro Man? You know the song.
0: Yeah.
1: Apparently, a lot of listeners didn't listen to the second half of the song, where Cole sings, I am wearing my new dress tonight, but you don't even notice me.
0: Mm.
1: It was so bizarre, Cole observed later. You put out a piece of work, and you know what it means, but then you let it go out into the world, and it's like an anthropological study.
0: Wow.
1: You learn about people. She said it was one of Rush Limbaugh's favorite songs. He'd play it on his radio station.
0: No kidding.
1: Yeah, apparently. So, yeah, it's it, and same thing with the one that we talked about yesterday, Short People.
0: Yeah.
1: They put it out there. The artists, they're maybe too clever sometimes for their own good,
0: they
1: assume everybody else understands what they were trying to say,
0: well,
1: but then they don't get
0: it. Well, I appreciate that. That is something special with Heidi Small.

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People keep asking me, what is Britpop? Well, it's whatever I want it to be. I give you 2 hours of 90s UK alternative and, yes, British new wave from the 1980s. It is a fun show co-hosted by UK's very own Rob Lee. 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

0: From the Chiricahua Community Health Center Weather Center, here's your forecast for Wilcox.
1: Tonight, a 40% chance of showers. Otherwise, partly cloudy, low right around 67. For Wednesday, a 30% chance of showers, mainly after 5 o'clock. Otherwise, increasing clouds and toasty, high near 102. Wednesday night, a 30% chance of showers. Otherwise, partly cloudy, low right around 67. Thursday, sunny and toasty, high near 103. Thursday night, a 20% chance of showers. Otherwise, mostly clear, low right around 67. Currently in Wilcox, it's 81 degrees.
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5: 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A catchy song, of course.

0: 92.5. Time now for the list. This is actually kind of interesting, and I've got a friend who works at a guitar center. I'm going to ask if this is accurate to him. The top 10 riffs played at guitar center stores. Some people sit down with a guitar and they start doing their thing. So is there any song that you think that you would strum out if you...
1: Stairway to Heaven?
0: Okay, let's see if that is. Number 10, Deep Purple by Smoke on the Water by Deep Purple. Number 9, Nirvana, Come As You Are. Number 8, Crazy Train by Ozzy Osbourne.
1: Yeah.
0: 7, Tool has a song called Schism. Number 6, this does not surprise me, Metallica's Inner Sandman.
1: Yeah.
0: Number 5, John Mayer, Slow Dancing in a Burning Room. I would not have thought that one. Number 4, Nirvana, Smells Like Teen Spirit. 3, White Stripes, Seven Nation Army. Now, the top 2, these are the 2 that I think do get played the most, according to this, and I agree with it, probably. Guns N' Roses, Sweet Child of Mine.
1: Oh, yeah.
0: Because I could see that, do you?
1: Yep.
0: And then Metallica, Master of Puppets.
1: Mm-hmm.
0: You know, so it probably depends on who's playing that guitar. But, you know, again, that's kind of cool. That is according to the CEO of Guitar Center. They said this is what people play when they sit down to test out a guitar.
1: Huh.
0: That is the list on the John and Heidi.

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1: We always like to wrap things up around here with good news, and I think this is good news. Take a listen to this. Virginia rescue team pulls a father and a son and a mother and a baby to safety after an earthquake in Venezuela.
0: Wow.
1: Against all odds, a Virginia search and rescue team helped deliver two remarkable moments of hope in earthquake-devastated Venezuela. They pulled four survivors alive from a collapsed building days after many people feared that nobody else is going to be found alive. So Virginia Task Force One, they're an urban search and rescue team. They're an elite team from Virginia. They joined the emergency crews in Venezuela and France in the hard-fought effort along the country's northern coast after two powerful earthquakes measuring 7.2 and 7.5 struck the region. Yeah, it was like a 1-2 punch. It was bad.
0: Yeah.
1: A lot of this stuff that they were doing was days later because it's not like Virginia and Venezuela are next door.
0: Right.
1: So when this happened, they sprang into action. They got there as quickly as they could, but it was days later. And they said when they got there, they went out, they were looking. A lot of people were like, what are you even looking for?
0: Right. 'Cause
1: you're late. It doesn't matter. But they get there and they find people. And when they found this family, you know, again, there was a whole crew of them. There was a son, a mother, a baby,
0: wow,
1: and a father. So four of them.
0: Wow.
1: And the gentleman was still clutching his cell phone as medics were treating him. He was down there for days. And he was trying to find a way with his phone
0: to
1: get some sort of help.
0: Oh, my gosh.
1: There's video footage of this gentleman getting pulled out. And, again, it's devastating, but it could have been so much worse. So thank you for these brave men and women who are climbing in when
0: Absolutely.
1: Other people are climbing out.
0: Absolutely.
1: Heroes. Each and one of them, heroes. Time to say goodbye, Heidi.
0: Goodbye, Heidi.
1: Goodbye, everybody. Have a great day. Thanks for listening to the John and Heidi Show on a Tuesday.

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0: Yes, indeed, he is the Grunge Garage. Bad Religion, 21st Century Digital Boy, Pearl Jam, the unplugged version of Black, and Linkin Park, In the End. I'm Bob Stye, that's Rob Lee. Happy birthday. Happy birthday, United States of America. You made it barely to 250. So to all of our listeners in the States, I don't know if you're celebrating or not, because where I am, it is 102 degrees. To be honest, the last 72 hours, I have not left the house, and I have not worn pants, and it's very normal around here. What can I do for you? 323-591-9002. 323-591-9002. You can call or text me, bob@seaboardnetworks.com. On the way, a 25-minute grunge block with Nickelback, with Nirvana, and with a sad one from Ben Folds 5. All that right after this on The Garage.
1: Stand by. We will return to the 1990s and Grunge Garage with Bob Stye right after this.
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0: From the heart of Arizona's wine country, this is Hot 92.5.

And still, the hatred of that band, I will never understand. And nobody hates stuff as much as I do, and I love them. That's Nickelback, Figured You Out, we did Nirvana, we did Ben Folds 5. This is the Grunge Garage with Bob Stai. 323-591-9002, you can call me. 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

0: That's a perfect July 4th song. Blow up the outside world, Soundgarden there. Live All Over You, and we did Gin Blossoms. Hey, hey, hey, Bob Stein, the Grunge Garage. Do you have one of those wimpy dogs like I do where the first sound of a firework, he or she is hiding under a bed, a chair, anything? I have a 90-pound golden retriever. First sound of thunder or fireworks, it is amazing the things he will hide under. Boy, for 90 pounds for a big dog, what a freaking wimp. This is the Grunge Garage.
1: Stand by. We will return to the 1990s and Grunge Garage with Bob Stein right after this.
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3: Tonight, a 40% chance of showers. Otherwise, partly cloudy, low right around 67. For Wednesday, a 30% chance of showers, mainly after 5 o'clock. Otherwise, increasing clouds and toasty, high near 102. Wednesday night, a 30% chance of showers. Otherwise, partly cloudy, low right around 67. Thursday, sunny and toasty, high near 103. Thursday night, a 20% chance of showers. Otherwise, mostly clear, low right around 67. Currently in Wilcox, it's 79 degrees.
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0: You want delicious covers? I give you delicious covers. The Lemonheads doing Simon and Garfunkel's Mrs. Robinson. Judy Bass, she also did another great cover. The Ataris doing Don Henley's Boys of Summer. Grunge Rod, Bob Sy, Rob Lee. And yes, back in that time period, there were some amazing covers of songs as well. Of course, Love Spit Love did a great one of the Smiths, How Soon Is Now. Hard to Handle by the Black Crowes was an old Otis Redding hit. So many great... Cooler Shaker did Hush. Great, great cover. I know, Rob, you're a big fan of that one. Also, as I pull up my list here, some wonderful, wonderful covers you did. There She Goes by Sixpence None the Richer was originally for a band called The Laws and Smash Mouth. Can't Get Enough of You, Baby, and also Why Can't We Be Friends? Both delicious covers. I remember back in the 90s, that not only are the original greats, but the covers are great as well. Big 25-minute grunge block on the way next.
1: 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We will return to the 1990s and Grunge Garage with Boss Sy right after this.
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1: 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The Grunge Garage.

always in the mood to mellow out with some Weezer, Island in the Sun. It's the Grunge Garage, Weezer with some Tornadoes coming up. Philadelphia, the Xfinity Mobile Arena, September 29th. Barclays Center in Brooklyn, New York, September 30th. Also, Sacramento, Garden One Center, September 8th. And the Chase Center in good old San Francisco, that'll be on September 9th. So definitely go out and see Weezer if you can. 25-minute grunge block continues.

He's as American as apple pie, covered in aero bars, wrapped in newspapers, and served in Hyde Park. It's the Grunge Garage with Bob Starr.

0: one.
1: Love the way that song ends. Tool and Sober, it's Grand Charge with Bob Stai. Everlast, White Trash, Beautiful, and Smashing Pumpkins today. And not today, but very, very soon. I tease it every week. We're getting the store ready. A few more little things we need to do, but then soon you can go online and pick up your favorite Grunge Garage hoodies or t-shirts and wear them everywhere you go. And then people will say, wow, you've got incredible, incredible taste in music. And you'll answer by saying, well, yes, I do. So happy birthday, United States of America. You made it to 250. Let's make it to 500 in a little better shape. You think we can do that? And for those of you who do not get the second show, the Britpop Show with Bob Stai, I want to wish my wife a happy, happy anniversary. 23, let me repeat that again. 23 years married to this schlub over here. Can you imagine that life sentence? So happy birthday to you, my love. You can always reach out to me, 323-591-9002. Call or text me. This is the Grunge Garage.
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4: Tonight, a 40% chance of showers, otherwise partly cloudy, low right around 67. For Wednesday, a 30% chance of showers, mainly after 5 o'clock. Otherwise, increasing clouds and toasty, high near 102. Wednesday night, a 30% chance of showers, otherwise partly cloudy, low right around 67. Thursday, sunny and toasty, high near 103. Thursday night, a 20% chance of showers, otherwise mostly clear, low right around 67. Currently in Wilcox, it's 80 degrees.
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11: 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I'm Matt Rhodes. I'm here in Nashville, Tennessee, getting ready to play new and upcoming music and music that you want to hear. I got Battle the Bands. I got your Keep It or Kick It track on deck, music news, and your prizes, including Destroy a Drum merch prize bundle, a gas card, and more. Let's go ahead and do it. New music. This is a dose of adolescence. It's Guilty. 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It starts right now.
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0: That is the music right there. That is Sent by Ravens. They are back, and I'm going to be posting some music news about them. It all started this hour with A Dose of Adolescence and Guilty started Whip of Chords Radio. 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
0: 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It is Whip of Chords Radio. Battle the Bands up on deck. I got more music coming up on the way. New music from Emery. Hang on.
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0: Love Chords Radio. It is music that you want to hear, and you heard your Keep It or Kick It track, Save Us. New music from them, Death to Something. Let me know if you want to keep it or kick it. And we got a feature right now. It's called Battle. The band's going to play these two bands. You're going to vote. The song with the most votes wins. A new challenger for next week. All right, in Battle the Bands, I got brand new music from The Protest. Also, a new band called Broken Earth. We're going to play the champion, then the challenger. You're going to vote. It is Battle of the Bands. Here's Broken Earth. Here's Ready to Talk. You are in middle of Battle of the Bands.
1: Battle of the Bands on Whip of Chords. Challenger versus champion.

0: that is Broken Earth right there, ready to talk. This is Battle the Bands. I got your next track. It is The Protest. Brand new music from them. Getting ready to go out on tour. Check out tour dates and more from The Protest. It's a brand new song from The Protest in Battle the Bands. Here's Cloud Walker. You are in middle of Battle of the Bands.
1: Battle of the Bands on Whip of Chords. Challenger versus Champion.

0: metal bands. Another week in the books. That is the protest in Cloudwalker. They are going up against Broken Earth and Ready to Talk, all right? And let me know which one is your favorite. Vote for Battle of the Bands. 615-212-9447. 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

0: 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Here's Sleeping with Sirens. Here's House of Matches. Check it out.
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0: that you won. Here are the prizes that you want to win, including that Arbor Freight gift card. 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
1: From the Chiricahua Community Health Center Weather Center, here's your forecast for Wilcox.
2: Tonight, a 40% chance of showers. Otherwise, partly cloudy, low right around 67. For Wednesday, a 30% chance of showers, mainly after 5 o'clock. Otherwise, increasing clouds and toasty, high near 102. Wednesday night, a 30% chance of showers. Otherwise, partly cloudy, low right around 67. Thursday, sunny and toasty, high near 103. Thursday night, a 20% chance of showers. Otherwise, mostly clear, low right around 67. Currently in Wilcox, it's 77 degrees.
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0: guess what? Yes, I am out of time. 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I hope you enjoyed Whip of Chords Radio. I'm Matt Rhodes. I'm signing out here in Nashville, Tennessee. Until next time, peace, God bless you, and later on.
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1: You're on the What's a Josh broadcast. It is Wednesday. Today, National Freezer Pop Day. It's National Chocolate with Almonds Day, Scud Day. No idea what that is, so if that was inappropriate, I apologize. It's not. National Raspberry Day, and if today's your day, if it is your birthday, and hey to Ashley and Terrence, both celebrating their birthdays. Terrence said he is turning 42. I'm there, man. I'm telling you right now, it's a love-hate game when you're in your 40s. Those of you who are in your 50s and 60s and 70s on up, you got to let me know how it is for you. But I'm telling my 40s, I'm like, one day I'm like, I love being 42. The next day I'm like, my God, what has happened to me? And hey to Ashley. She's turning 25 today. More on the way.

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1: You're on the What's a Josh broadcast. So I mentioned earlier that I'm 42 because we were, whose birthday was it today that I shouted out to? I think it was Terrence who was turning 42. I said I have a love-hate relationship with my age, but as I've lost weight and become more active, I realized that 42 is not old at all. And I know if you're 19 and you're listening, you're like, shut up, old man. but I've started doing something lately that I feel is something that you do when you get into your 40s. And I've heard a lot of people do this. And as I'm doing these discussions on social media, I'm noticing that a lot of people that are commenting are in their 40s as well. So I'm wondering, if you're in your 40s, are you doing this? What is this? I will tell you next.

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0: from the Chiricahua Community Health Center Weather Center. Here is your forecast for Wilcox.
1: Tonight, a 40% chance of showers. Otherwise, partly cloudy, low right around 67. For Wednesday, a 30% chance of showers, mainly after 5 o'clock. Otherwise, increasing clouds and toasty, high near 102. Wednesday night, a 30% chance of showers. Otherwise, partly cloudy, low right around 67. Thursday, sunny and toasty, high near 103. Thursday night, a 20% chance of showers. Otherwise, mostly clear, low right around 67. Currently in Wilcox, it's 75 degrees.
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1: Hanging on the What's a Josh broadcast. As you're getting a little bit older, maybe it didn't start in your 40s. For me, it just started this past year, being 42. Rediscovering music I loved years ago. Have you done that as you've gotten older? The other day, I was listening to Hook by Blues Traveler, and I realized that the entire song, which, honest to God, one of the best songs ever recorded, is basically about itself and how pop music works. I never caught that when I was younger. I just knew. I fell into the trap that John Popper sings about. I just knew I really liked the song. So I'm curious, have you ever rediscovered a song, or have you done so recently, that hit you completely differently as an adult? And I'd love to know your age if you're wanting to share. I think it's something that happens when you're in your 40s. For my own selfish reasons that I'm in my 40s and it's happening to me. It's like puberty all over again. Loved it. Sorry. Maybe not quite like that. We'd love to hear from you at whatsajosh.com.

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1: Hanging out on the What's a Josh broadcast. Are you rediscovering music as you get a little bit older? Hey to Kelly. She gave me her age, 43. I was today years old when I realized Hanson was trying to tell us something. I always thought mbop was just about nonsense until I actually heard, you have so many relationships in this life, only one or two will last. Turns out those kids were way deeper than I gave them credit for. And honestly, if you come across that song, like a stripped down version of it online, you really get the message. Almost on par with Everybody's Free to Wear Sunscreen, which was more in your face with it. But Hanson's mbop, you're right on that one, Kelly. We'd love to hear from you. What's a Josh.com?

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1: The What's a Josh broadcast. This is a fun topic today. What have you rediscovered as far as music goes as you get a little bit older? Greg said, Hook by Blues Traveler. It's genius. Basically a song explaining why the hook is all that matters in a pop song. I'm with you, Josh. I've really been into rediscovering my favorite music in the last 5 years. Kevin, The Living Years by Mike the Mechanics. Didn't understand it until my dad passed away. I'm 51. Dave said, Cats in the Cradle. Carol said, Landslide. And Mike, Against the Wind by Bob Seger. I used to think it was just a good song. Now I understand it. We'd love to hear from you. What's a Josh.com.

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1: Thanks for checking out the What's a Josh broadcast. Really enjoying today as we're talking about the songs you've rediscovered as you've gotten a little bit older. Kevin sent me another message. I never understood Time Grabs You by the Wrist from Good Riddance and Green Day until I hit my 40s. Now that song makes perfect sense. Rachel, quoting Beautiful Boy, life is what happens. It's way differently as an adult. Brian, when I was a kid, All-Star by Smash Mouth. The year start coming was just a lyric. Now it feels like a warning. It's true, isn't it? And that makes me want to keep going with that song because I can quote that song like lyric for lyric. We'd love to hear from you. What's a Josh?

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1: Tonight, a 40% chance of showers. Otherwise, partly cloudy, low right around 67. For Wednesday, a 30% chance of showers, mainly after 5 o'clock. Otherwise, increasing clouds and toasty, high near 102. Wednesday night, a 30% chance of showers. Otherwise, partly cloudy, low right around 67. Thursday, sunny and toasty, high near 103. Thursday night, a 20% chance of showers. Otherwise, mostly clear, low right around 67. Currently in Wilcox, it's 75 degrees.
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1: The What's a Josh broadcast was telling you that I recently rediscovered Hook from Blues Traveler, and I crank that song every single day just driving down the street. Got to say hey to Mark. I want to know about the songs that you have rediscovered. He said, Hold On Loosely from 38 Special, probably the best relationship advice I've ever heard. Chris is quoting Tom Petty and The Waiting. The waiting is the hardest part. He said he wasn't kidding. That's a great line. And Ashley, with Every Rose Has Its Thorn from Poison. Every rose has its thorn. I thought it was cheesy at 15, just true at 45. If you got any more, I'd love to hear from you. What's a Josh.com?

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1: Here on the What's a Josh broadcast, we're talking about rediscovering music as you've become older. Got Dave quoting some country music and Toby Keith. I ain't as good as I once was. I got a few years on me now, but there was a time back in my prime when I could really lay it down. Yes, one of the best lyrics, especially when it comes to country music and just growing older. Dave, thank you for that one. More on the way.

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1: 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The arcade is there as well. New video is going to be coming up here in a few months as we get into the fall. And I don't really want to look that far forward because I'm really enjoying the summer right now. But coming up this fall, we are going to different places for the Paranormal Exploring Project, which is featured at whatsajosh.com. Basically, our project where we go to these abandoned places and see if we can have the same experience as people like Zach Baggins and all those guys had. 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
2: On the What's a Josh broadcast, time for the retro movie quote of the day. 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As soon as I give you this quote, you're going to know exactly what the movie is. 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

0: From the Chiricahua Community Health Center Weather Center, here's your forecast for Wilcox.
1: Tonight, a 40% chance of showers. Otherwise, partly cloudy, low right around 67. For Wednesday, a 30% chance of showers, mainly after 5 o'clock. Otherwise, increasing clouds and toasty, high near 102. Wednesday night, a 30% chance of showers. Otherwise, partly cloudy, low right around 67. Thursday, sunny and toasty, high near 103. Thursday night, a 20% chance of showers. Otherwise, mostly clear, low right around 67. Currently in Wilcox, it's 74 degrees.
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1: Going back to 1987 today with the retro movie quote of the day here in the What's Josh broadcast. Nobody puts baby in a corner. Come on now. Does it get any easier than that? 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
1: Nobody puts baby in a corner. That is the retro movie quote of the day here on the What's a Josh broadcast. That movie came out in 1987. The movie is set during a summer vacation at Catskills Resort in 1963. It has Patrick Swayze and Jennifer Grey. I've had the time of my life when the Academy Award for Best Original Song, the famous lift scene at the end, spoiler alert, took weeks of practice to perfect, and despite a modest budget, became one of the biggest sleeper hits of the 1980s. What movie is it? Dirty Dancing, of course. Nobody puts baby in a corner, and that's the retro movie quote of the day here on the What's a Josh broadcast. Oh, yeah.

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1: 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It is Wednesday. Today, National Freezer Pop Day. It's National Chocolate with Almonds Day, Scud Day. No idea what that is, so if that was inappropriate, I apologize. It's not. National Raspberry Day, and if today's your day, if it is your birthday, and hey to Ashley and Terrence, both celebrating their birthdays. Terrence said he is turning 42. I'm there, man. I'm telling you right now, it's a love-hate game when you're in your 40s. Those of you who are in your 50s and 60s and 70s on up, you got to let me know how it is for you. But I'm telling my 40s, I'm like, one day I'm like, I love being 42. The next day I'm like, my God, what has happened to me? And hey to Ashley. She's turning 25 today.

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1: You know, the What's a Josh broadcast. So I mentioned earlier that I'm 42 because we were, whose birthday was it today that I shouted out to? I think it was Terrence who was turning 42. I said, I have a love-hate relationship with my age, but as I've lost weight and become more active, I realize that 42 is not old at all. And I know if you're 19 and you're listening, you're like, shut up, old man. but I've started doing something lately that I feel is something that you do when you get into your 40s. And I've heard a lot of people do this. And as I'm doing these discussions on social media, I'm noticing that a lot of people that are commenting are in their 40s as well. So I'm wondering, if you're in your 40s, are you doing this? What is this? I will tell you next.

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0: From the Chiricahua Community Health Center Weather Center, here's your forecast for Wilcox.
1: Tonight, a 40% chance of showers, otherwise partly cloudy, low right around 67. For Wednesday, a 30% chance of showers, mainly after 5 o'clock. Otherwise, increasing clouds and toasty, high near 102. Wednesday night, a 30% chance of showers, otherwise partly cloudy, low right around 67. Thursday, sunny and toasty, high near 103. Thursday night, a 20% chance of showers, otherwise mostly clear, low right around 67. Currently in Wilcox, it's 81 degrees.
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1: Hanging on the What's a Josh broadcast. As you're getting a little bit older, maybe it didn't start in your 40s. For me, it just started this past year, being 42. Rediscovering music I loved years ago. Have you done that as you've gotten older? The other day, I was listening to Hook by Blues Traveler, and I realized that the entire song, which, honest to God, one of the best songs ever recorded, is basically about itself and how pop music works. I never caught that when I was younger. I just knew. I fell into the trap that John Popper sings about. I just knew I really liked the song. So I'm curious, have you ever rediscovered a song, or have you done so recently that hit you completely differently as an adult? And I'd love to know your age if you're wanting to share. I think it's something that happens when you're in your 40s. For my own selfish reasons that I'm in my 40s and it's happening to me. It's like puberty all over again. Loved it. Sorry. Maybe not quite like that. We'd love to hear from you at whatsajosh.com.

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1: Hanging out on the What's a Josh broadcast. Are you rediscovering music as you get a little bit older? Hey to Kelly. She gave me her age, 43. I was today years old when I realized Hanson was trying to tell us something. I always thought mbop was just about nonsense until I actually heard, you have so many relationships in this life, only one or two will last. Turns out those kids were way deeper than I gave them credit for. And honestly, if you come across that song, like a stripped down version of it online, you really get the message. Almost on par with Everybody's Free to Wear Sunscreen, which was more in your face with it. But Hanson's mbop, you're right on that one, Kelly. We'd love to hear from you. What's a

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1: The What's a Josh broadcast. This is a fun topic today. What have you rediscovered as far as music goes as you get a little bit older? Greg said, Hook by Blues Traveler. It's genius. Basically a song explaining why the hook is all that matters in a pop song. I'm with you, Josh. I've really been into rediscovering my favorite music in the last 5 years. Kevin, The Living Years by Mike the Mechanics. Didn't understand it until my dad passed away. I'm 51. Dave said, Cats in the Cradle. Carol said, Landslide. And Mike, Against the Wind by Bob Seger. I used to think it was just a good song. Now I understand it. We'd love to hear from you. What's a Josh.com?
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2: Thanks for checking out the What's a Josh broadcast. Really enjoying today as we're talking about the songs you've rediscovered as you've gotten a little bit older. Kevin sent me another message. I never understood Time Grabs You by the Wrist from Good Riddance and Green Day until I hit my 40s. Now that song makes perfect sense. Rachel quoting Beautiful Boy, life is what happens. It's way differently as an adult. Brian, when I was a kid, All Star by Smash Mouth. The year start coming was just a lyric. Now it feels like a warning. It's true, isn't it? And that makes me want to keep going with that song because I can quote that song like lyric for lyric. We'd love to hear from you. What's a Josh.com?

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0: from the Chiricahua Community Health Center Weather Center. Here's your forecast for Wilcox.
1: Tonight, a 40% chance of showers. Otherwise, partly cloudy, low right around 67. For Wednesday, a 30% chance of showers, mainly after 5 o'clock. Otherwise, increasing clouds and toasty, high near 102. Wednesday night, a 30% chance of showers. Otherwise, partly cloudy, low right around 67. Thursday, sunny and toasty, high near 103. Thursday night, a 20% chance of showers. Otherwise, mostly clear, low right around 67. Currently in Wilcox, it's 74 degrees.
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6: Now in theaters, Hugh Jackman stars in The Death of Robin Hood.
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8: Yes?
7: 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Oy. 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
9: I've got a busy lifestyle. I don't have time to wait for food, gas, tickets, and I certainly don't have time to wait a whole hour for a cheap pair of glasses. My eyes aren't that important. That's why I double park at One Minute Optical. There are almost four different styles of frames to choose from, and in less than a minute, I have my glasses and I'm on my way. Oh, here they are now. Thanks. Nice fit. Now, where's that door? Ah, that must be it.
10: Sorry!
11: 1 minute Optical. Whoa. Why should you have to wait a whole hour for a bad pair of glasses?
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1: The What's a Josh broadcast was telling you that I recently rediscovered Hook from Blues Traveler, and I crank that song every single day just driving down the street. Got to say hey to Mark. I want to know about the songs that you have rediscovered. He said, Hold On Loosely from 38th Special, probably the best relationship advice I've ever heard. Chris is quoting Tom Petty and The Waiting. The waiting is the hardest part. He said he wasn't kidding. That's a great line. And Ashley, with Every Rose Has Its Thorn from Poison. Every rose has its thorn. I thought it was cheesy at 15, just true at 45. If you got any more, I'd love to hear from you. What's a Josh.com?

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1: Well, that's going to do it for the What's a Josh broadcast on this Wednesday. Hopefully you are having a great week. Don't worry if you're not. We can turn the corner because tomorrow we're in the better half of the week. I hope you have a great rest of the day. Thank you so much for putting up with me. I will talk to you tomorrow. Same time, same place.

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0: From the Chiricahua Community Health Center Weather Center, here's your forecast for Wilcox.
1: For Wednesday, sunny skies and toasty, high near 101. Tonight, a 20% chance of showers, otherwise partly cloudy, low right around 67. For a Thursday, sunny and toasty, high near 103. Thursday night, a 20% chance of showers, otherwise partly cloudy, low right around 66. For a Friday, sunny and toasty, high near 102. Currently in Wilcox, it's 72 degrees.
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4: From Future Story News in Paris, I'm Ross Cullen. US President Donald Trump, speaking at the NATO summit in Turkey, declared the ceasefire with Iran over, though he also suggested further negotiations could still take place. Iran has launched retaliatory strikes against US military facilities in Bahrain and Kuwait, with Kuwait's Ministry of Defense confirming its air defenses intercepted 15 projectiles on Wednesday. The attacks came after the US military hit more than 80 targets in southern Iran, including air defense systems, command networks, and more than 60 Revolutionary Guard vessels in and near the Strait of Hormuz. Fiona Nicole Mee in Dubai says President Trump's remarks have deepened fears across the Gulf that the conflict with Iran will escalate further.
5: It's really concerning because we've seen many civilian infrastructure being targeted in the last couple of weeks as those attacks from the IRGC. But of course, the US Fifth Fleet is in Bahrain and the Al Asalam in Kuwait, based in Kuwait, are constantly the target of these retaliatory tit-for-tat strikes from the IRGC. So a really concerning development here, and it really feels like, given President Trump's comments there at NATO in Ankara in Turkey, that things may get worse here.
4: Members of the British Parliament are debating the United Kingdom's warfighting readiness on Wednesday amid warnings from a former senior military commander that Britain has virtually no ability to intercept incoming missiles. Ollie Barrett reports from London.
1: At the ongoing NATO summit in Ankara, US President Donald Trump has been critical of some European allies that he feels didn't support the United States enough, as he sees it, in the ongoing conflict with Iran. And we've already seen over the period of this Trump administration and the previous one that many people around President Trump feel that European NATO members have been relying on the Americans too much for too long when it comes to their security.
4: From bureaus worldwide, this is FSN. President Trump and President Zelensky are meeting at the NATO summit on Wednesday as the alliance works to convert record defense spending into operational military capability. William Denslow reports from Ankara.
6: We've seen a number of major arms announcements worth billions of dollars, ranging from everything from satellites, drone technology, to airplanes as well. We know that European allies have announced a $50 billion plan for long-range European-made missiles with a range of around 300 kilometers for precision strike. So that gives you just a sense of the focus at this NATO summit. Mark Rutte has said himself that NATO can't defend itself with dollars, with liras, with euros. They need tangible military hardware.
4: That's the latest Feature Story News. This is Ross Cullen in Paris reporting.
0: From the Chiricahua Community Health Center Weather Center, here's your forecast for Wilcox.
7: For Wednesday, sunny skies and toasty, high near 101. Tonight, a 20% chance of showers, otherwise partly cloudy, low right around 67. For a Thursday, sunny and toasty, high near 103. Thursday night, a 20% chance of showers, otherwise partly cloudy, low right around 66. For a Friday, sunny and toasty, high near 103. Currently in Wilcox, it's 73 degrees.
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15: Well, happy hump day. Welcome in to the show. Here we are, as always.
16: Humpy, humpy, humpy, humpy, humpy.
15: Today's National Raspberry Day.
16: You know, I'm okay with raspberries.
15: You okay with raspberries?
16: I am. They're, but if you get a sour one, they can get really sour.
15: Yeah, yeah.
16: So I like them when they're nice and sweet.
15: Is there such a thing as a sweet raspberry? I mean, when it comes to sour stuff, I mean, you know. I think they're kind of...
16: They're tart.
15: Tangy. Yeah, tart. That's it. That's okay.
16: Those right. Little tarts, then.
15: Little tarts. Little tarts. Today is National Freezer Pop Day, because we can't say popsicle on the air. These are the ones that are actually in the tubes. I think the freezer pops are the ones that's in the tubes, right?
16: I think so.
15: You like the plastic tubes that kind of suck them out?
16: Yeah.
15: National Scud.
16: Sounds reasonable.
15: National Scud Day. What is National Scud Day? I have no idea what Scud Day is.
16: you know, you probably should look at some of

0: Actually, I am looking at it.
1: What?
0: SCED is an acronym for a brilliant stress-busting concept. Savor the comic, unplug the drama. Savor the comic, unplug the drama. SCED Day. It's a day about mental health.
1: I don't know that actually helps me any more than...
0: Well, but you know, now you know anyway. Some says, oh, happy SCED Day.
1: I think I know.
0: I think I understand you. National Cucumber Salad Day, yeah.
1: Cucumber salad has a day.
0: It does. It deservedly does need to. And it's National Chocolate with Almonds Day.
1: Okay.
0: They go together well, I think.
1: They do.
0: Chocolate covered almonds.
1: Sometimes
0: Hershey's with almonds.
1: Just really.
0: Almonds. Almond Joy. There's something. Chocolate
1: well,
0: almonds.
1: Well, I do love Almond Joy. Yeah. Sometimes the almonds can be really hard, and it's like.
0: Yeah, sometimes I hate the coconut all the time.
1: I love me the coconut. Yum, yum.
0: In the U.S. Cup, Argentina came from a 2-0 deficit to beat Egypt in Atlanta yesterday. Egypt is now accusing FIFA of fixing the whole thing. They disallowed a goal. So, you know, it is what it is. It just doesn't seem as important
1: drama.
0: To report about the U.S. The World Cup now the U.S. isn't involved, but I don't know.
1: Well, that's always the way of it. You know,
0: always
1: once your team's eliminated, it's like, well, I
0: don't
1: have a horse in the race anymore, so forget it.
0: That's the way of it.
1: That's the way of it.
0: And we're trying to remember to give away the answer later on if you don't get it. But here's today's thoroughly impossible trivia question. Americans eat enough of this every day, to cover about 100 acres. I mean, that's collectively, not one American.
1: 100 acres.
0: 100 acres is a lot.
1: So it's not eggs. Yeah.
0: No. Oh wow! It's just that's they eat enough of this every day.
1: Lettuce
0: to cover about 100 acres. It doesn't necessarily like mean that it comes from a field. That's just.
1: Well,
0: a size
1: I was gonna say
0: thing.
1: Salad. You know.
0: That's a size thing. That's all size, but unit of measurement. We eat enough of this every day to cover what would be about 100 acres or. I'll find the difference.
1: See, I thought lettuce was a good answer.
0: Yeah, no, of course not. We don't eat that. Anyway, we'll tell you later. All right, it's time to get the show started. Lots to do today, and well, we're going to get to it, shall we? So let's go.

0: 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If your smartwatch keeps telling you to stand up, it might be onto something. A new study following more than 91,000 adults found that it's not just how much you sit that matters, it's how long you stay planted in one spot.
1: Yeah.
0: Researchers discovered people who spent long, uninterrupted stretches sitting had a higher risk of dying from cancer than those who regularly got up and moved around.
1: I have to get up. I mean, if I'm sitting for 2 hours, it's like, that's about an hour.
0: I was in a 2-hour meeting yesterday, and I was like, I got to get up. I was like atrophying in the chair. The good news is you don't have to become a marathon runner. The study found that replacing just an hour of prolonged sitting with light activities, say like folding laundry or going to the kitchen or taking a quick stroll around the office,
1: going to the kitchen,
0: was associated with a lower cancer risk. Even brief movement breaks throughout the day appeared to make a difference.
1: Any movement.
0: Get up and move. Moving is the thing. I've heard a lot of people who've lived to be older age to say, you got to stay on the move. You know, don't sit in one place too long kind of thing. Researchers tracked participants with wearable activity monitors rather than relying on self-reported exercise habits because, you know, those always lie, making the findings more reliable than many previous studies. You know, because when you ask people how much they exercise, they always tend to fudge it a little bit. Oh, yeah. I got up and I did some exercise the other day. Yeah, I was up for about 2 hours.
1: Yeah. I only had two beers.
0: The researchers stressed that this was an observational study, so it doesn't prove sitting itself causes cancer. However, the results suggest that breaking up long periods of inactivity could be an easy habit with meaningful long-term health benefits. They say, you know, if you sit too long, you run the risk also of heart attack.
1: That sitting is a new heart attack.
0: Yeah, right?
1: Don't grow moss.
0: Anyway, so the next time you binge watch your favorite show, consider making every episode your cue to stand up, stretch, and maybe raid the refrigerator, preferably for something healthy.
1: Some people, you know, they have those, like a treadmill that you can work at.
0: Yeah.
1: But there's actually, and I work with someone who has one, a walking pad. And a walking pad.
0: Oh, okay, I see what you're saying.
1: It's just a shortened version of the treadmill.
0: Step in place.
1: And you're walking on it, like, but you can stand up at your desk and you can walk on it. But it's not big like a treadmill. You don't have handles on it unless you can buy handles for them. But and they'll have a little bit of incline up to like, you know,
0: oh, yeah, incline. So that sucks.
1: You put, otherwise it's flat.
0: Incline sucks.
1: It's just a walking pad.
0: I got it.
1: And they're not even that expensive. And some of them you can do on FSA cards.
0: You do. Wow. Put on your FSA card. You know,
1: some of them, not all of them.
0: The level in here in the studio actually is set so that we can actually stand up and do the show. So maybe we should do that. Because, you know, nah. Anyway, thank you, Eva Morgan.

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1: Time for me to jump in the shower, get clean, and come clean with some new shower thoughts today. Our shower thoughts are all about getting healthy by getting out of the chair. Here, hold my seat pad. Folding laundry counts as movement, which explains why it still feels exhausting. Pace around while you're on the phone and suddenly you're walking the meeting. Every trip to the refrigerator can be a wellness check if you don't open it. If you can't remember why you walked into the room, congratulations, you're still healthier than if you'd stayed on the couch. Walk the dog. If you don't have one, borrow the neighbor's. They'll think you've become incredibly thoughtful. And the easiest exercise in the world is getting up to hit the snooze button repeatedly.

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1: Things you didn't know you need to know today. But you really do.
2: Yes, you do.
1: Ripped from the headlines.
2: That's us.
1: For your dining pleasure.
2: We're
1: your
2: ripping
1: dining
2: them.
1: And dancing pleasure.
2: Ripping them.
1: The annual running of the bulls is underway in Pamplona, Spain.
2: Yes.
1: Watch out.
2: Have you ever wanted to do that? Me neither.
1: No.
2: I don't even want to. I'll watch it like from up high. I don't want to be sitting at a cafe nearby the run or anything like that.
1: I have a really, really, really long bucket list.
2: But running
1: and
2: the
1: I have
2: bulls,
1: not found room on my bucket list to squeeze it in there. Oops.
2: Oops. No. Yeah, no kidding.
1: Oops, no.
2: You know, I'll do with watching it on YouTube and watching people get gored. By the way, it's good sport. I mean, I will say that.
1: Oh, gosh.
2: It's almost as good as...
1: For the next nine mornings.
2: Nine? I didn't know they did it for nine mornings.
1: I thought it was just one.
2: That's a good way to weed out the population. That's what I'm thinking. You know, the Darwin Award winners.
1: Gosh.
2: That's wrong with the bulls. And in 9 days, it should be weeded out quite a ways.
1: You have to wonder about the life. Does a life insurance policy in Spain say?
2: Yeah, I'm sure.
1: You know,
2: there's
1: certain things, the clauses that if you die from this or this,
2: or
1: get gored by a bull
2: and
1: running
2: with
1: the bulls.
2: Yeah.
1: Sorry, we ain't paying out.
2: Right? Yeah.
1: Because otherwise,
2: so.
1: if I was a woman, if I was or with the partner of some man that was going to go do this, it'd be like, sign here. Don't go out the door before you sign.
2: Yeah. Right.
1: Nope.
2: Right.
1: Wow. So, next nine mornings, thousands of thrill seekers will sprint through narrow streets at 8 a.m.
2: Jeez.
1: Thrill seekers.
2: Thrill seekers.
1: Okay. Yeah. 8 a.m. local time, trying to stay ahead of six fighting bulls and six steers.
2: Oh, my God.
1: I thought it was more than that.
2: Well, I mean, that's still a lot. It's 12, right?
1: Well, they have big horns.
2: They do.
1: Yeah. One would be more than
2: one
1: I would
2: One would
1: wanna,
2: be plenty, but once it gets one of them, it's probably going to get tired.
1: So the run lasts only a few minutes, but the stories, the bruises, the questionable decisions could last a lifetime.
2: My God.
1: And then the afternoon wraps up with what I can never watch is a bullfight.
2: Yeah, no.
1: Can't do it.
2: Yeah.
1: Nope.
2: Yeah, it's okay to watch people get gored, but not people that
1: exactly.
2: Gore.
1: Exactly.
2: Yeah, I know. Right, I get it.
1: Pringle says your hot dog deserves more potato chips.
2: Okay.
1: The company has introduced Pringles flavored hot dog buns in sour cream and onion, barbecue, and honey mustard. And I'm telling you, we ripped this stuff from the headlines. We can't make this up. And if that's not enough, they also teamed up with Miller Lite to create beer flavored buns.
2: Oh, no.
1: So summer cookouts have officially entered their experimental phase.
2: Actually, beer flavored buns might be good.
1: So we have sour cream and onion hot dog buns.
2: That does sound kind of good.
1: Barbecue and honey mustard buns and Miller Lite beer flavored buns.
2: I'm ready for it.
1: Ready? Okay.
2: Pringles buns. I didn't know they were doing buns, but okay.
1: George Clooney is adding another trophy to the shelf. George will receive the prestigious Golden Lion for Lifetime Achievement at the 83rd Venice International Film Festival this September, recognizing a career that spanned blockbuster films, directing, producing, and enough charm to make the rest of us look like we're trying
2: way too hard. Yeah, well, you know, good for George.
1: I think he's still sexy.
2: Yeah, he's 65. So.
1: All right, he's beautiful.
2: All right.
1: Apple's folding phone just got a bigger vote of confidence.
2: Phone. What?
1: Mm-hmm.
2: Okay.
1: Didn't know, did you?
2: No, I knew they were working on it.
1: Well, Apple has reportedly increased production orders for its first foldable iPhone to about 10 million units. They had earlier estimates of like around 7 to 8 million. But apparently Apple thinks that they think plenty of people are ready to fold their phones instead of just folding under pressure.
2: Wow. There you go.
1: I think sometimes, though, it'd be nice to be able to fold a phone and have it in your hand and your palm or your fingers is not touching the screen.
2: They're not the first to do this. Samsung's had this on the
1: market
2: for a while.
1: Yeah, they've had it for a while. But there's advantages
2: to
1: having a folding.
2: We'll see how it goes. There you go. Those are things you didn't know you need to know today, ripped
1: from the headlines.

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1: And now for today's edition of All the News You Could Care Less About. Here's your reporter, who you also could care less about.
2: Harry Styles wrapped up his 12-night residency at London's Wembley Stadium with one final surprise.
0: Oh.
2: And it wasn't part of the set list.
0: Oh, well, what happened?
2: So during a performance of As It Was, Harry dropped to his knees, looked down, and realized his fly had been opened. Without missing a beat, he quietly zipped up, took a deep breath, and carried on as nearly 90,000 fans screamed.
0: Of course they did. And that was on the Jumbotron, too.
2: Yeah.
0: Which makes everything look bigger. It does.
2: Well, I think if he was going commando, people would have been screaming louder. But
0: I was going to say, Jim Morrison of the Doors was actually arrested in Florida one time for whipping it out and urinating on the front of the audience during a show.
2: I can see how that would be a problem.
0: Yeah, but, you know, anyway, if he's exposing himself, it's I guess, I don't know.
2: Well, the internet, there was no exposure.
0: So. Okay.
2: The internet naturally had a field day.
0: Of course they did.
2: So fans, they were joking that Harry almost gave 90,000 people a free view of his premium package. Others wondered just how long the zipper had been down.
0: Hey.
2: And many also praised how calmly he handled the awkward moment, saying it was classic Harry.
0: Hey, Harry.
2: Wardrobe malfunction.
0: Your barn door is open. The cows are going to get out.
2: You have to wonder, did anybody notice? Because maybe stayed together,
0: But it's dark when you go up on stage. So your people backstage take a look at you, you got a mirror or whatever, make sure hair and stuff. They never pay attention to them.
2: But you have loose shorts, and if it's denim might be, if it's not a gap, if it didn't gap, it's not going to. Is it hard to remember to zip up your fly? Do you sometimes forget? Is this a normal thing?
0: I don't think it's a normal thing for anybody. It does happen. You forget sometimes in your hurry.
2: I don't hear about women forgetting to zip up their pants.
0: But women and men are different animals.
2: That's true.
0: I'm telling you right now. We don't think
2: they function
0: through.
2: Differently.
0: Yeah, we don't think everything through. We don't. Yeah. Look, look in the mirror. Check the last minute package check, Harry. That's the deal.
2: The wardrobe hiccup didn't overshadow an emotional ending to the concert.
0: Nah.
2: Harry thanked his former One Direction bandmates, saying he wouldn't be standing on the stage without Niall, Lewis, and Zane, and his dear friend Liam.
0: Yeah.
2: The heartfelt trip,
0: got the feels for Liam. Yeah.
2: Heartfelt tribute drew huge cheers from the crowd, capped off the final night of the tour, and one thing is for sure.
0: What's that?
2: Fans got the music they came for. They had a memorable story to tell about his fly and proof that even global superstars should probably do one last zipper check before stepping on stage.
0: Check it.
2: I hear he does a really good show.
0: Oh, no. Harry's amazing. Yeah, I'd love to see him.
2: Personality.
0: Love to see him. Yeah. He's no Taylor Swift, but that's okay. He doesn't need to be.
2: I'm sorry.
0: He's Harry Styles. All right. There you go. Again, you know what? Zipper check. You're welcome. Ben Campbell Morgan.

0: not the size of our transmitter that counts.
1: Oh, yeah.
2: It's what we do with it.
1: Yeah, baby.
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1: Ow.
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6: From Future Story News in Paris, I'm Ross Cullen. US President Donald Trump, speaking at the NATO summit in Turkey, declared the ceasefire with Iran over, though he also suggested further negotiations could still take place. Iran has launched retaliatory strikes against US military facilities in Bahrain and Kuwait, with Kuwait's Ministry of Defense confirming its air defenses intercepted 15 projectiles on Wednesday. The attacks came after the US military hit more than 80 targets in southern Iran, including air defense systems, command networks, and more than 60 Revolutionary Guard vessels in and near the Strait of Hormuz. Fiona Nicole Mee in Dubai says President Trump's remarks have deepened fears across the Gulf that the conflict with Iran will escalate further.
7: It's really concerning because we've seen many civilian infrastructure being targeted in the last couple of weeks as those attacks from the IRGC. But of course, the US Fifth Fleet is in Bahrain and the Al Asalam in Kuwait, based in Kuwait, are constantly the target of these retaliatory tit-for-tat strikes from the IRGC. So a really concerning development here, and it really feels like, given President Trump's comments there at NATO in Ankara in Turkey, that things may get worse here.
6: Members of the British Parliament are debating the United Kingdom's warfighting readiness on Wednesday amid warnings from a former senior military commander that Britain has virtually no ability to intercept incoming missiles. Ollie Barrett reports from London.
8: At the ongoing NATO summit in Ankara, US President Donald Trump has been critical of some European allies that he feels didn't support the United States enough, as he sees it, in the ongoing conflict with Iran. And we've already seen over the period of this Trump administration and the previous one that many people around President Trump feel that European NATO members have been relying on the Americans too much for too long when it comes to their security.
6: From bureaus worldwide, this is FSN. President Trump and President Zelensky are meeting at the NATO summit on Wednesday as the alliance works to convert record defense spending into operational military capability. William Densler reports from Ankara.
9: We've seen a number of major arms announcements worth billions of dollars, ranging from everything from satellites, drone technology, to airplanes as well. We know that European allies have announced a $50 billion plan for long-range European-made missiles with a range of around 300 kilometers for precision strikes. So that gives you just a sense of the focus at this NATO summit. Mark Rutte has said himself that NATO can't defend itself with dollars, with liras, with euros. They need tangible military hardware.
6: That's the latest Feature Story News. This is Ross Cullen in Paris reporting.
0: From the Chiricahua Community Health Center Weather Center, here's your forecast for Wilcox.
10: For Wednesday, sunny skies and toasty, high near 101. Tonight, a 20% chance of showers, otherwise partly cloudy, low right around 67. For a Thursday, sunny and toasty, high near 103. Thursday night, a 20% chance of showers, otherwise partly cloudy, low right around 66. For a Friday, sunny and toasty, high near 103. Currently in Wilcox, it's 79 degrees.
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18: Ever been at the movies and about halfway through check your watch? Well, if you do, you're not alone. A new survey of 2,000 Americans found the perfect movie length is just 88 minutes.
19: 88 minutes?
18: Yeah.
19: That's not very long.
18: Not even an hour and a half. Yeah, down from 92 minutes in last year's poll. Only 1 in 10 people say they actually want to sit through a film that's 2 hours or longer.
19: I will if it's good.
18: Yeah, I mean, if it's compelling. Yeah.
19: If the story is good and the story moves,
18: I wish
19: I'm happy to.
18: They did intermissions like they used to back in the, before
19: like
18: our time.
19: Like they did with Gone with the Wind.
18: Yeah. I think I saw Gone with the Wind one time at a theater, and they had an intermission.
19: Yep.
18: Yeah, and you went out to the snack bar and you spent money. I should do that now.
19: And they do
18: movies.
19: In the theater.
18: The younger the audience, the shorter they want the movie. Baby boomers are comfortable with about 93 minutes. Gen X likes 89. Millennials prefer 86. And Gen Z wants movies wrapped up in just 82 minutes.
19: How do they time this? How do they figure all that out?
18: Just what they think is worthwhile. Yeah. You know, younger viewers are thinking, get to the explosions already. Quicker, faster, bigger, louder. Hollywood didn't get the memo. This summer's biggest releases are marathon viewing sessions. Christopher Nolan's The Odyssey runs 172 minutes. That's 8 minutes shy of 3 hours. Wow.
19: What is Odyssey about?
18: I don't know, but everybody says go see it.
19: Okay.
18: Yeah, I'll wait. Spider-Man, Brand New Day, clocks in at 150 minutes, which is 2.5 hours. And Steven Spielberg's Disclosure Day lasts 145 minutes. So I'm not sure I want to go see something that believes that aliens are here.
19: Well, you know how you can go see a film, and then if it's a somewhat of a shorter one, you think to yourself when you walk out, you know what, they could have done more with that.
18: I never say that. I don't know why. Maybe it's my head's like, okay, that was fine, and I'll wait for the sequel. I guess I'm already pre-programmed that there's going to be a sequel if it's a good movie, right? Unless it's a period movie about an event like Oppenheimer. I don't want to see a sequel to the A-bomb. I saw it, okay, and it was a long time. I don't know how long that movie was. It seemed like it was a long time.
19: Well, there's especially with some of the historical things, you can't really do. You don't want to do a sequel.
18: I get that.
19: It's a story. You want to tell us. And if the story is a good story, tell me the story and tell me the full story. And like if it's based on a book, tell me the story. But
18: movies always take liberty with stories. They always do.
19: It's like when I saw Tony Bennett sing. Tony Bennett sang for like an hour.
18: That's it?
19: That's
18: all?
19: When I saw Bruce Springsteen,
18: Bruce is like 3.5 hours.
19: No, hour and a half.
18: Oh, you saw him when? Wow.
19: Yeah.
18: Yeah,
19: He was going through a bad spot. He was his Tunnel of Love tour.
18: Wow.
19: Just going through a divorce.
18: Wow.
19: And
18: half, huh?
19: We left, and the people I was with, they were going, experience the real Bruce Springsteen.
18: Come back and see him some other time. Okay. Minions and Monsters.

0: a weekend, but it was the new movie, but it didn't do super well. But 90 minutes. Here's what I'm going to say.
1: Respectable, I suppose.
0: Here's what I'm going to say about this, though.
1: Okay.
0: We're not going to the theater unless it's like a big spectacle movie. We're only, yeah, especially like a rom-com or something.
1: Yeah.
0: They're not doing well at the movies. So it's like the theaters are like in trouble, and they know they're in trouble because I say this, we have these big movie screens in our living rooms.
1: Right.
0: You know, of which we can hit pause.
1: Streaming is a thing.
0: And we can go potty and get our popcorn or whatever we're going to do. Anyway, just going to say, if the credits don't roll before my popcorn runs out, we've got a problem. We've got a real problem. It's Van Camp and Morgan. I could be

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1: It is Wednesday, kids. You know what that means? It's time for Would Ya Rather Wednesday.
0: Oh, right. Bring it on. Let's see.
1: Now
0: let's
1: we got see. Something from Clay today. We'll save for Excellent. The last. Save for the last. Here's some list of other Would Ya Rathers. Would you rather explore a new place or revisit a favorite? Would you rather?
0: Oh, see, that's kind of hard because I could go either way with that because there are places that are near and dear that you love, and if you have a chance to go back to them, you want to do it. But exploring new places is also really good. I like them both. So I will have to make it a joint trip.
1: A draw. That's what you're thinking.
0: Yeah.
1: You're going to pull a draw on this one.
0: Yeah. So okay. I'm going to go to the first leg, and then I'll wrap around, and I'll work it out.
1: Okay. Would you rather live in July forever or skip straight through to October?
0: October.
1: Yeah, you're
0: as long
1: fall,
0: as I don't
1: fall girly. Yeah, I know.
0: As long as there's not, you know, if I could live in a place that there's not any Santa Anas.
1: Yeah, right. Yeah.
0: Maybe a little rain and not wind. I could go with that.
1: Well, you know, we know you're a PSL girly. Would you rather outdoor movie or indoor theater? Like, I would think with outdoor movie, that could be a drive-in. What's that? I know, right? Look it up. Google it. Or, you know, someplace where they have, like, an inflatable, you know, movie screen, and you sit out, you know,
0: on
1: the grass.
0: It's really nice to sit out.
1: Yeah.
0: You know, it is. But, when you know, it depends on the weather, too.
1: Yeah, well, they won't do it in the wintertime, obviously.
0: You know, if it's cool or if you have the right chairs or whatever, if the right conditions, outdoors are great because you can have a little picnic.
1: Yeah.
0: And
1: drink a little wine.
0: Yeah,
1: a little bit.
0: But movie theaters these days, their seats recline.
1: That's true.
0: And there's air conditioning.
1: And you fall asleep easier.
0: That's right. So it depends on the time of the year.
1: Mm.
0: But let's, for the sake of it, say it's summer.
1: Yeah.
0: And as long as I'm in a mosquito-free area, I will go outdoors. I'll go outdoors.
1: Picky. You're a picky girly. All right. Would you rather?
0: A controlled environment.
1: Picnic on a table or picnic on a blanket? Table or ground?
0: I'm going to say table. And the main reason for that is because... Well, you know what? Picnic baskets are really cool, though.
1: Yeah, but you can use a picnic basket on a table, too.
0: You can. Yeah. With a table, you don't worry so much about things falling over.
1: Yeah, right.
0: You know?
1: Or being on a level surface.
0: Exactly.
1: Because you can place your food in front of you without putting it on your lap.
0: Yeah.
1: I see there's a lot of value to a table.
0: And that's the main reason I'm thinking table.
1: Yeah.
0: So if the table's available, I'll take a table.
1: Right.
0: But I have no problem with the ground.
1: And finally, our Would You Rather from Clay in Ashland, Virginia today. Would you rather live in a house made of glass or a house made of chocolate? Now think that through for a minute. Because I did. I thought that through.
0: A house made of chocolate?
1: Yeah. Because if you have a house made of chocolate, you're just going to eat it. You won't be able to resist.
0: There would be no reason to have a house made of chocolate because... I would want to take little bites, nibble, nibble, nibble all the way around. And it's like, look at the lady's house. It has holes in it.
1: Uh-huh.
0: But the ants would want it.
1: A lot of animals would want it. The dogs would be looking at it.
0: The sun would melt it.
1: Yeah, that's true.
0: It would warp and just start to ooze chocolate. So I'm going to go with glass.
1: House of glass, Clay. House of glass.
0: I can put curtains up.
1: Yeah, that's true. Hey, if you got a Would You Rather for Morgan, we do these on Wednesdays, but you need to let us know before Wednesdays. So let us know. Email us. Show at Bandcamp.
0: And now, Clay, I want your answers to some of these questions, too.
1: All right, okay. Show at bandcampandmorgan.com is our email. Tell me.

0: hit music for Wilcox and Northern Cochise County. This is Hot 92.5. It is time for some tasty bits.
1: It's time for some Almond Joy.
0: Oh, yeah. Mm-hmm.
1: You don't like Almond Joy.
0: I hate Almond Joy. Coconut. All right, here's some things you probably didn't know yesterday. A word with two opposite meanings is called a contronym. That sounds...
1: It is?
0: Very strange, yeah. Like dust, which can refer to actual dust or the act of removing dust. Two different meanings.
1: A contronym.
0: Contronym, yeah.
1: Huh.
0: Steve Jobs picked the name Apple because he was on a diet of nothing but fruits and vegetables when the company was starting up. And I think I've explained this before. He also worked at an apple orchard.
1: Oh, he did?
0: Yeah.
1: I don't know that I knew that.
0: That was during his commune days.
1: Oh, okay. Yeah.
0: Paris Hilton released an album in 2006 called Paris. It made it to number 6 on the Billboard chart, and then she never made another album.
1: Nope.
0: But she's still a DJ.
1: Such a pity.
0: She's a DJ.
1: She is, yeah.
0: A club DJ. The busiest highway in North America is in Toronto, Canada. Almost 500,000 cars drive on the King's Highway 401 every day.
1: Wow.
0: Yeah. That's even more than here in Los Angeles.
1: That's a lot of cars.
0: Our busiest freeway in America is the 405. And I think we're somewhere about half of that. 250,000 cars a day. Did you know there never was, speaking of Steve Jobs, an iPhone 2? They went from the original right to iPhone 3G. Remember the 3Gs?
1: Yeah.
0: We thought we had it all.
1: Yeah.
0: We thought it had it all.
1: And then the 4Gs came around. It's like, oh, wow. And then when the 4Gs started coming around, the 3Gs oddly stopped working well.
0: Yeah, they did. There you go. Those are our tasty bits for today.

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1: If you've been putting off buying stamps, you may want to head to the post office before Sunday. The United States Postal Service is raising the price of a forever stamp from 78 to 82 cents beginning July 12th. Why would they do this on a Sunday? The post office is closed on a Sunday. They don't deliver mail on a Sunday. Why don't they say Monday? You know, Monday is like they're raising the price on Monday.
2: Because you can't go run to the post office
1: on Sunday. You can't go to Chick-fil-A on a Sunday either. But why do they run the commercials on Sundays? Or Saturday nights, Saturday Night Live.
2: Well, yeah, they always
1: want to wake up and I want to go to Chick-fil-A and have some yummy chicken and biscuits. Yummy. But no, they're not open on Sundays.
2: Nope.
1: Postal officials, of course, say the increase is needed because traditional mail volumes continue to decline while operating expenses continue to climb. Decline and climb.
2: Why are the operating expenses climbing?
1: Well, because, you know, it just takes more money to deliver the mail. And I think it's per item.
2: Per cost. Item?
1: Right, because there's fewer items. So you save money when you do things in volume. I don't know.
2: Well, true.
1: So, by the way, forever stamps live up to their name. That's the good news. If you've already bought them, they'll still cover the cost of mailing a standard first-class letter, no matter how much prices rise in the future. I'm trying to talk like Arnold.
2: So what is the price raising?
1: It's going from 78 to 82.
2: It's a price raising, whatever that is.
1: Yeah.
2: So that's not huge, but then again, everything adds up these days.
1: Well, a new postmaster general has suggested the stamp price could eventually reach 90 to 95 cents. And I'm kind of surprised they haven't already. It's like, raise them all the way up to a dollar. It's not that big a deal. You're not going to lose fewer people. Still got to mail stuff.
2: Yeah. We just don't mail as much as we used to. A lot of things.
1: It's the individual stuff we don't mail because we have email. You know.
2: True.
1: We used to mail letters all the time, and then, ladies and gentlemen, came the fax machine, and then we faxed everything, and then we got email, and now we email or everything, and now we text everything.
2: Yeah.
1: What's
2: next? We're
1: so
2: impersonal.
1: We are so impersonal.
2: There's something about getting a card or a letter.
1: There's something. It's special.
2: Yeah.
1: Because you don't get much. The only thing that comes in the mail to me is junk mail. I don't even get bills because I'm paperless. Save a stamp.
2: Save a stamp.
1: Yeah. Save a cowboy or something like that. Wow. We're off the rails
2: save
1: today.
2: Save a horse.
1: Yeah. Yeah, there you go. Van Camp and Morgan.
3: She take my money. Well, I'm in need. Yeah, she's a trifling friend indeed. Oh, she's a gold digger. Way over town.

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1: Most new parents remember every second of the birth of their child.
2: Oh, my.
1: Carolina Marino remembers taking a nap. The 27-year-old Canadian mom had been induced and received an epidural after labor was started with medication. So, must have given her some Pitocin.
2: Uh-huh.
1: Once the pain eased, she drifted off to sleep while her husband and other family members stayed nearby in the delivery room.
2: Wow.
1: They go. Short time later, nurses became alarmed when they couldn't detect the baby's heartbeat on the fetal monitor.
2: Wow.
1: And as they searched for the signal, Carolina woke up fearing something had gone terribly wrong.
2: Oh, yeah.
1: Instead.
2: Oh.
1: The mystery had an unbelievable explanation. When she shifted in bed, she felt something beside her. Nurse pulled back the blankets and found her newborn son lying quietly next to her. He had apparently delivered himself without anyone in the room noticing.
2: How does that happen? I mean, things that shouldn't happen in the world.
1: Like, I'm coming out, but are you...
2: You should not be able to sleep when a plane is landing, right? That should wake you up. Whenever there's a big battle in a movie theater and the volume's turned up to 11 in a movie theater, and giving birth, you should not be able to sleep through those things.
1: You know, it's like, I can just see the little baby is... He gets out of his little womb, and he's like, hello?
2: Yeah, but he was probably underneath the blanket. Hello? And he's like, yeah, hello.
1: Hello?
2: Anybody here? Oh, my word. I can't even believe that.
1: I can't either.
2: What it takes to push a baby out. It's like, push, push.
1: Well, yeah. I mean,
2: she must have been doing something in her sleep. Or she must have a terrific cervix.
1: Man, she's got a cervix.
2: She's got a great cervix.
1: You know, I never had an epidural. I think I wish sometimes that I had, because evidently it's quite wonderful and I never experienced it. I did it the foolish way of saying, I can take it.
2: You're a champ.
1: I'm tough.
2: You're tough.
1: Gosh.
2: Oh, you love to save the day. I mean, yeah, come on.
1: So, the baby was not crying at first, so
2: that's
1: there was a few
2: scary.
1: Tense moments.
2: Yeah.
1: Before, and how did he get beside her?
2: No, maybe she just pushed it out of the way. She was sleeping.
1: Itself is scary, because,
2: I know.
1: You know, the baby comes out, the baby would be where the baby would come out, basically.
2: I know.
1: You know, it's attached and stuff.
2: Yeah, that's the other part.
1: And so it didn't just, like, hop over her leg saying, I'll cuddle here.
2: Yeah, I think she rolled over.
1: That's scary.
2: That's so scary.
1: All right, so.
2: She could have, like a bear or something, she could have smothered it.
1: So anyway, there's a few tense moments before the nurse picked him up, stimulated him, and finally he decided to cry. And today Carolina says her son is perfectly healthy, still lives up to his memorable entrance.
2: Wow.
1: An incredibly calm baby who loves to sleep.
2: Wow.
1: Just like mom. Apparently he figured if mom was sleeping, he might as well let himself in.
2: There you go. Wow.
1: Or out.
2: Jeez.
1: I'm just going to open this door right here.
2: I'm going to let myself out.
1: I wonder what his name is. It has to be something that you would have to, you would think they would be naming this kid something that.
2: I can't think of anything. The only thing that comes to mind is Slim.
1: Slim, gosh. Poppin' Fresh.
2: Poppin' Fresh, there you go. Speaking of Morgan.

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5: From Future Story News in Paris, I'm Ross Cullen. US President Donald Trump, speaking at the NATO summit in Turkey, declared the ceasefire with Iran over, though he also suggested further negotiations could still take place. Iran has launched retaliatory strikes against US military facilities in Bahrain and Kuwait, with Kuwait's Ministry of Defense confirming its air defenses intercepted 15 projectiles on Wednesday. The attacks came after the US military hit more than 80 targets in southern Iran, including air defense systems, command networks, and more than 60 Revolutionary Guard vessels in and near the Strait of Hormuz. Fiona Nicole Mee in Dubai says President Trump's remarks have deepened fears across the Gulf that the conflict with Iran will escalate further.
6: It's really concerning because we've seen many civilian infrastructure being targeted in the last couple of weeks as those attacks from the IRGC. But of course, the US Fifth Fleet is in Bahrain and the Al Asalam in Kuwait, based in Kuwait, are constantly the target of these retaliatory tit-for-tat strikes from the IRGC. So a really concerning development here, and it really feels like, given President Trump's comments there at NATO in Ankara in Turkey, that things may get worse here.
5: Members of the British Parliament are debating the United Kingdom's warfighting readiness on Wednesday amid warnings from a former senior military commander that Britain has virtually no ability to intercept incoming missiles. Ollie Barrett reports from London.
7: At the ongoing NATO summit in Ankara, US President Donald Trump has been critical of some European allies that he feels didn't support the United States enough, as he sees it, in the ongoing conflict with Iran. And we've already seen over the period of this Trump administration and the previous one that many people around President Trump feel that European NATO members have been relying on the Americans too much for too long when it comes to their security.
5: From bureaus worldwide, this is FSN. President Trump and President Zelensky are meeting at the NATO summit on Wednesday as the alliance works to convert record defense spending into operational military capability. William Denslow reports from Ankara.
8: We've seen a number of major arms announcements worth billions of dollars, ranging from everything from satellites, drone technology, to airplanes as well. We know that European allies have announced a $50 billion plan for long-range European-made missiles with a range of around 300 kilometers for precision strikes. So that gives you just a sense of the focus at this NATO summit. Mark Rutte has said himself that NATO can't defend itself with dollars, with liras, with euros. They need tangible military hardware.
5: That's the latest Feature Story News. This is Ross Cullen in Paris reporting.
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10: For Wednesday, sunny skies and toasty, high near 101. Tonight, a 20% chance of showers, otherwise partly cloudy, low right around 67. For a Thursday, sunny and toasty, high near 103. Thursday night, a 20% chance of showers, otherwise partly cloudy, low right around 66. For a Friday, sunny and toasty, high near 103. Currently in Wilcox, it's 83 degrees.
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20: nfamilyfire. Every generation thinks they had the best childhood, but boomers have a pretty convincing argument when it comes to summer vacation. Long before smartphones and endless streaming, summer meant getting outside, finding your own fun, and occasionally hearing your parents yell, "Be home before dark." Well,
21: When the streetlights come on.
20: Yeah. Here's a few old school summer traditions that boomers say can still do today's kids a lot of good.
21: Yeah.
20: Here we go. Here's the list.
21: Okay.
20: Number one, reading. What's that? Reading. Like a book, instead of scrolling.
21: Didn't you ever go to the library as a kid?
20: Yes.
21: In the summertime, they had the summer reading challenge for him to get sticker, like a sticker passport book. And
20: Number two, go camping. Well, you don't get to choose that as a kid. You're going to have to talk your parents into bringing you along. Number three, doing arts and crafts.
21: Okay.
20: Number four, playing in the front yard and inventing games with neighborhood friends. The front yard's always good if you live in a neighborhood where, you know, you don't have a busy street. Right?
21: Right.
20: And number five, work a summer job. That's not fun. That's earning money. But you learn responsibility, damn it.
21: Aren't you supposed to sleep? You sleep in.
20: No, that's, that was something
21: I. And then you're good until it's time for band camp.
20: Yeah, there you go. And how about riding bikes instead of riding the couch? Get outside, kids. Come on.
21: Always had to come in when the streetlights came on.
20: Yeah, right.
21: Yep.
20: Yeah. You know, today's world is different. There are more screens, busier schedules, and in many neighborhoods, more traffic than there used to be. But the basic idea still holds up. Kids benefit from being active, using their imagination, and learning a little independence.
21: Yes, get outside.
20: Yeah. So whether it's reading under a tree or building a backyard fort, ooh, that was always fun. I did that a couple of times. Or pedaling around the neighborhood, maybe the best summer memories aren't found on a screen after all. So kids, get out there and have some fun. That's what we're saying. You'll thank yourself for it later. You will.
21: Get out there, ride your bikes, and just get out there.
20: Touch grass.
21: Touch grass.
20: That's it. Do it.

0: 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Birthday extravaganza for Van Camp and Morgan.
1: Okay.
0: It was good in theory.
1: I'm about as ready as
0: so. Angelica Houston.
1: Angelica Houston, you know, mm-hmm. she was Jack Nicholson's girlfriend for a very long time.
0: She's actually younger than I thought she was.
1: She like 70?
0: 75.
1: Oh, okay.
0: Kevin Bacon.
1: 6 Degrees. Footloose. That guy's everywhere. He's everywhere.
0: Him and Keira, his
1: Knightley. Not Keira Knightley. Keira Sedgwick. Yeah,
0: they're always active on social media.
1: Yeah.
0: And they're fun on their farm.
1: They move. They dance a lot.
0: Oh yeah.
1: Kevin, I think is 68 today, right?
0: You are correct,
1: all
0: sir.
1: Right. Okay.
0: Milo Ventimiglia
1: from This Is Us and Gilmore Girls too, right?
0: Yes. Gotham.
1: It wasn't Gotham. Yeah, he's in a lot of stuff. Milo's 46.
0: 49.
1: Oh, my. Okay.
0: Jaden Smith. And it's surprising how old Jaden Smith is.
1: Huh. Jaden Smith. 25.
0: 28.
1: Wow. I am surprised by that.
0: Okay. Jaden Smith's almost 30 years old.
1: I know, right? It's like crazy.
0: The Prince of Bel-Air's son is almost 30 years old.
1: I know.
0: What the what? Jeffrey Tambor.
1: Yeah, he's up there. Is he still alive?
0: You're really horrible.
1: Jeffrey, I saw Jeffrey one time. He did a motivational speech. Yeah, it was really good, actually. It was probably the best hour of a motivational speech I've ever seen.
0: Wow.
1: Yeah, he was great. Had nothing to do with the convention I was at. Just, he was their, you know, guest speaker. Huh. He's 83.
0: 82.
1: Okay.
0: This guy is also younger than I thought he was.
1: Who's that?
0: Wolfgang Puck.
1: Wolfgang Puck.
0: Wolfgang Puck.
1: 70?
0: 77.
1: Oh, well, that's not young.
0: Billy Crudup.
1: From Almost Famous. Billy is 55, I think.
0: 55.
1: All right.
0: Maya Hawke.
1: Maya Hawke, of course.

0: from Stranger Things. Robin on Stranger Things.
1: And Little Women.
0: She's done a lot of stuff. And she sings now. She's got a record out. And that's on the radio.
1: Oh, okay.
0: Matter of fact, Maya is 28 today, right?
1: She is 28, okay. Daughter of Uma and Ethan.
0: Yep, Uma Thurman. But they're not together.
1: No, I haven't been for years.
0: Not
1: years.
0: For nope.
1: Yeah, I think he had an oops and Annie thing.
0: Yeah, I think so, too.
1: Oops and Annie.
0: Yeah.
1: Mm-hmm. Beck.
0: Beck. Oh, Beck is 56, right?
1: Yes. Okay. And last is but not least is Joan Osborne.
0: Joan Osborne. That's a name we've not heard since last year. Sorry, Joan.
1: On this date last year.
0: Joan, I think, is 64 today, right?
1: That's it.
0: And today's your birthday.
1: Happy birthday.
0: Van Camp and Morgan. Walking

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1: Some criminals dream big. Others apparently dream of free dipping sauce.
0: Free dipping? Oh, yay! Because that stuff is expensive nowadays.
1: Yeah, you know, I was at Del Taco and asked for some green sauce, which I never had done before. And the lady goes, and she gives it to me in a little cup, and she goes, you know, we normally charge for this.
0: Wow, man.
1: And that's I'm happy to pay for it. And
0: jeez.
1: No, this time it's on the house.
0: No, my goodness.
1: All right.
0: Wow. Anyway.
1: Police in Evansville, Indiana say a 22-year-old man reached through a Hardee's drive-thru window on the 4th of July and grabbed about $48 worth of cups,
0: wow,
1: candy,
0: wow,
1: and dipping sauces.
0: You have candy at Hardee's? I didn't know that.
1: Okay. I guess.
0: Wow.
1: So according to police, he first tried convincing an employee he'd already paid for a chicken sandwich. And when that strange strategy flopped, he reportedly decided to help himself.
0: Wow. Wow.
1: So the restaurant manager...
0: How does he think he paid for it if he just came up to the window? Didn't give us money.
1: Who knows? Maybe it's... You know, sometimes there's two windows and the first one's closed.
0: Oh, yeah. That's,
1: you know,
0: true.
1: Maybe he's trying to say, no, there was someone there. I just know there was, and I gave him money.
0: Yeah.
1: I bet that's it.
0: That's probably it. Where's your receipt? I didn't get one.
1: I told him to save it. So the restaurant manager, you know, who was watching security cameras from a nearby gas station.
0: What?
1: I know.
0: Okay.
1: I have no idea. Maybe... The manager was there for a smoke break or to use their toilet.
0: He probably didn't have a security camera outside that showed that vantage point, so he probably went over and said, hey, can I watch your security footage? We just got ripped off of a bunch of sauce. Sauce cups.
1: So,
0: oh my God.
1: Anyway,
0: yeah.
1: This manager watching the security cameras from a nearby gas station.
0: Yeah.
1: Oh, maybe he went over there just to watch their... Oh, okay. He went to go see their cameras.
0: Yeah, right.
1: I'm better now.
0: Yeah,
1: okay,
0: see?
1: All right.
0: Wow, that took you a minute.
1: It did.
0: Wow.
1: It just, I mean...
0: I explained it to you, like, the light bulb just went off. Ding, Morgan, ding. Really?
1: Yeah. Anyways, on the camera, on the film, he spotted the man practically climbing through the drive-thru window.
0: Practically driving.
1: As he reached climbing. For the cash register... And
0: he had ulterior motives.
1: Yeah.
0: Okay, all right.
1: Yeah. So the manager immediately called the popo.
0: Of course. Yeah.
1: The register proved too heavy to steal, so the suspect fled with his collection of sauces, cups, and candy instead.
0: Yeah.
1: Officers caught him a short time later, and they say that he showed signs of intoxication, and admitted he was just messing around.
0: I don't think that's going to hold water.
1: No, because he's now facing theft and public intoxication charges, and it may be the first burglar whose biggest score was barbecue sauce.
0: Yeah, right. I'll say this: he's now been trespassed from the Hardee's.
1: Oh, you better know
0: not
1: it.
0: Not allowed back. Going to say that. Not even through the drive-thru.
1: No.
0: And that's our...
1: Especially the drive-thru.
0: Crazy crime story for today.

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0: hit music for Wilcox and Northern Cochise County. 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Jeopardy is hiring a new clue writer for the first time in ages. New clue writer. And okay. The job sounds like a trivia nerd obstacle course. Applicants must have wit, clarity, and the ability to pass the show's contestant quiz, which covers everything from geography and opera to science and superhero sidekicks. Payoff is pretty nice, too. The job reportedly pays between $132,000 and $178,000 a year. Wow.
1: What?
0: Yeah. But first, candidates must take the Jeopardy quiz or any time test.
1: Oh,
0: 50 questions, 15 seconds each. They have to create 12 clue categories, write 3 final Jeopardy clues, and fact check everything without AI or Wikipedia. Nerds, this is your Super Bowl. Hello, you're going to get paid well for it.
1: I'm kind of speechless right now.
0: Yeah, no, but you got to be good. You got to be good at the game. That's the thing. You got to take the test. You got to win the test. You got to write 3 final Jeopardy. And, you know, I'm curious. They've done this show for so long without some sort of database or whatever. How are they going to tell if questions or clues haven't been used before, right? Or subject matters? I mean, do they fact check those at the game? You know, I don't know. Do we know? Don't know.
1: Yes, they do fact check at games.
0: I'm sure that. Yeah, no, I mean, by Jeopardy, these guys. You know, this guy's.
1: Oh, yeah, they do.
0: Yeah. No. Anyway.
1: There's always fact checkers.
0: All right.
1: There has to be.
0: Well, that's got to be a boring ass job. Fact checker.
1: Well, they should have checked the facts before they put them on the board.
0: Well, they probably do. But I'm just saying, if you're a candidate for this job, this clue writing job, don't you need to have your facts checked before you get hired?
1: I would believe so, yes.
0: That's all I'm saying.
1: Yes.
0: That's all I'm saying.
1: Yes.
0: I wouldn't want that job. Too stressful.
1: You don't think so?
0: No, too stressful.
1: The test would just be, what is it, 50 questions?
0: 50 questions in 15 seconds each, yeah.
1: So this is all timed, right?
0: Uh-huh, yeah.
1: Yeah, no, no.
0: Well, here's the toughest job at Jeopardy is the host, because the host has to actually read the answers immediately. They got to know the answer or to be able to check the answer when the contestant opens up the clue. I mean, and there's a board full of answers. It's just, that's way too much stress. I don't think I could make it. I just don't.
1: You just don't?
0: I don't think I could do it. Oh, well. Our Who Cares News is next.

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1: It is time for the Who Cares News headlines. Here's Morgan.
0: Katie Couric is doing fine after a frightening health scare that left her temporarily unable to form new memories.
1: What? I have never heard this.
0: Yeah. Katie and her husband, John Molnar, say the episode happened on June 27th. It sent them rushing to the hospital.
1: Uh-oh.
0: Doctors diagnosed her with transient global amnesia, or TGA, which is a rare condition that causes sudden temporary memory loss.
1: Wow.
0: Yeah, it's... You heard of TIA, which is a trans ischemic attack, which is like a mini stroke.
1: Yeah.
0: This is different. This is an amnesia thing. So, and it, you have to wonder, does it have to do with the little TIA? You got to wonder.
1: Well, you know, on TV, when you have amnesia, usually it's because you got hit over the head.
0: Right.
1: Back in the day, right? Right. I grew up thinking amnesia was going to be a bigger issue than it actually is. I thought, got to be careful of that amnesia, damn it. I'm going to forget who I am. That's scary as hell.
0: So it's a bit unsettling, but it usually isn't dangerous, and more people recover completely within a day.
1: Wow.
0: So Katie says she's back to normal, feeling grateful, and the good news is that she'll recover completely.
1: Well, good for Katie, because she's a national treasure. She is. She's a national treasure.
0: She is a national treasure.
1: I think she is, yeah.
0: Well, she hasn't quite reached national treasure.
1: She doesn't know what internet is, but, you know, no, she does now. I thought that was the funniest bit that they showed her and Bryant Gumbel back in the day. What is internet? Not the internet. What is internet?
0: Yeah.
1: I don't know. What does the ad signs do? It's like, okay, that was hilarious. And they didn't have a clue. Somebody at NBC missed that one. It's like, you should explain this to these guys. Anyway. Yeah,
0: really?
1: It's Google it. It's hilarious. It's back from the 90s when they did the Today Show together. Yeah. Somebody came out and they were doing a thing about internet, and the question Bryant Gumbel said is, what is internet? He was asking like the people in the studio, like the crew. Like, they had no idea. What is internet? Anyway, I think Katie would rather forget that little episode.
0: I think you're
1: one
0: probably
1: of the things
0: right.
1: She probably forgot, right?
0: You're probably correct, sir. Ryan Seacrest has had every intention of attending Taylor Swift and Travis Kelce's star-studded July 3rd wedding.
1: He didn't attend?
0: It was at Madison Square Garden, in case anyone forgot.
1: Nobody forgot.
0: In fact, Ryan said he even RSVP'd yes. But then... Alas, work got in the way.
1: I knew it.
0: Sigh.
1: I knew it. He works too hard and too many things, too many balls in the air that he would probably miss something. And this is the biggest thing he could have missed. All right, fine, Ryan. Fine. Fine. Go ahead and send the gift, though. They want the gift.
0: He landed the hosting job for Disney's nationally televised 4th of July celebration.
1: Okay.
0: And so he had to back out.
1: Had to back out.
0: Uh-huh. And Ryan says he tried to make both events happen.
1: Of course, because he's Ryan Seacrest.
0: But the live TV schedule makes it impossible. It usually does.
1: No, he's got to be somewhere.
0: Live TV is live TV.
1: Time.
0: So
1: yeah, it is. That's true.
0: He admitted Taylor was excited he accepted the invitation, making the cancellation even tougher. And somewhere there's a running favor with Ryan's name still sitting on the table.
1: Well, I would have thought that, of all the people she invited, Graham Norton, of course, and I would have thought Ryan Seacrest would have been in that same vein. You know, these are people she's been on the show. They've interviewed her a bunch of times. They are friends. So, or whatever. They're kind of friends. Taylor friends.
0: They're probably...
1: I don't think they fraternize outside of work.
0: Probably not.
1: I mean, you know, it's like, hey, come on over for a barbecue this weekend. That's not going to happen. But then again, I don't think Ryan Seacrest fraternizes with anybody because he doesn't have time. The guy doesn't have time. Anyway, all right. Well, event missed. Maybe they'll share the wedding movie with you, Ryan, so you can feel like you were there. Okay, so more Who Cares tomorrow. Have a great day, and...
0: That's all the news you can care less about for today.

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7: From Future Story News in Paris, I'm Ross Cullen. US President Donald Trump, speaking at the NATO summit in Turkey, declared the ceasefire with Iran over, though he also suggested further negotiations could still take place. Iran has launched retaliatory strikes against US military facilities in Bahrain and Kuwait, with Kuwait's Ministry of Defense confirming its air defenses intercepted 15 projectiles on Wednesday. The attacks came after the US military hit more than 80 targets in southern Iran, including air defense systems, command networks, and more than 60 Revolutionary Guard vessels in and near the Strait of Hormuz. Fiona Nicole Mee in Dubai says President Trump's remarks have deepened fears across the Gulf that the conflict with Iran will escalate further.
8: It's really concerning because we've seen many civilian infrastructure being targeted in the last couple of weeks as those attacks from the IRGC. But of course, the US Fifth Fleet is in Bahrain and the Al Asalam in Kuwait, based in Kuwait, are constantly the target of these retaliatory tit-for-tat strikes from the IRGC. So a really concerning development here, and it really feels like, given President Trump's comments there at NATO in Ankara in Turkey, that things may get worse here.
7: Members of the British Parliament are debating the United Kingdom's warfighting readiness on Wednesday amid warnings from a former senior military commander that Britain has virtually no ability to intercept incoming missiles. Ollie Barrett reports from London.
9: At the ongoing NATO summit in Ankara, US President Donald Trump has been critical of some European allies that he feels didn't support the United States enough, as he sees it, in the ongoing conflict with Iran. And we've already seen over the period of this Trump administration and the previous one that many people around President Trump feel that European NATO members have been relying on the Americans too much for too long when it comes to their security.
7: From bureaus worldwide, this is FSN. President Trump and President Zelensky are meeting at the NATO summit on Wednesday as the alliance works to convert record defense spending into operational military capability. William Densler reports from Ankara.
10: We've seen a number of major arms announcements worth billions of dollars, ranging from everything from satellites, drone technology, to airplanes as well. We know that European allies have announced a $50 billion plan for long-range European-made missiles with a range of around 300 kilometers for precision strike. So that gives you just a sense of the focus at this NATO summit. Mark Rutte has said himself that NATO can't defend itself with dollars, with liras, with euros. They need tangible military hardware.
7: That's the latest Feature Story News. This is Ross Cullen in Paris reporting.
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11: For Wednesday, sunny skies and toasty, high near 101. Tonight, a 20% chance of showers, otherwise partly cloudy, low right around 67. For a Thursday, sunny and toasty, high near 103. Thursday night, a 20% chance of showers, otherwise partly cloudy, low right around 66. For a Friday, sunny and toasty, high near 102. Currently in Wilcox, it's 87 degrees.
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9: It's time for Hour 4, kids. The best hour on the radio. You know that. We know that. You're
19: sure.
9: Here.
19: Yeah.
9: Why are you still here? No. Please, we thank you so much for being here.
19: Yes, we do.
9: Hour 4 today is brought to you by our fake sponsor, the National Game Show Production Academy. Have you always dreamed of working behind the scenes on America's favorite game shows? 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
19: Really?
9: Learn letter board management, where you'll discover the proper way to turn letters one at a time without accidentally revealing the whole puzzle.
19: Well, that's valuable information right there.
9: Study dramatic pause engineering, because saying we'll be right back at exactly the right moment is an art.
19: It is. Absolutely.
9: Take applause cueing 101, teaching audiences when to clap, gasp, and pretend someone just answered, who invented gravity?
19: Gravity?
9: And our prize showcase logistics class covers everything from polishing new cars to making sure the blender doesn't fall off the display table.
19: Ooh.
9: And don't miss contestant wrangling, where you'll learn how to calm nervous players and gently explain what yelling what is isn't required on every game show.
19: It's not?
9: Nope. The National Game Show Production Academy, turning ordinary TV into come on down one skill at a time. Time to say hello to the Hour 4 squad. Hello, squad.
19: Simon Diane.
9: Madam President.
19: Deb John.
9: The doctor, Dr. Ian Stanley, I presume.
19: Hello, doctor.
9: And?
19: Ed in Phoenix.
9: Let's not forget.
19: Tammy Clay and KC Joe.
9: Whose birthday was yesterday, by the way. We
19: really?
9: Didn't know that. Sorry, KC Joe. Happy birthday to you.
19: Happy birthday to you. Happy birthday, KC Joe. Happy birthday to you.
9: You should feel special, Joe. You've been sung to by the incomparable Morgan.
19: Yeah. Wow.
9: Also, hello to DF David Folds and Bruce Leach. All right, here's what's coming up today on Hour 4. You want to know, so I'm going to tell you. Got our first, we got our fast facts you can use if you can listen fast enough, as always. And then our stupid list today, top questions to ask yourself before becoming a lifeguard.
19: Oh, yeah. Well, of course.
20: Think about
19: there's always possibilities
20: you have. Plus, our ICME stories and a lot more on the way this hour for us. So come on in. The water's fine.
19: Yeah.
20: Yeah.
19: Sure.
20: Stay a while.
19: Yeah.
20: It's hour four, kids, and it starts
19: right now.

0: Hot 92.5. Hey, hey, it's time for our fast facts you can use if you can listen fast enough, because we give them to you fast. We do, we do. All right, are you ready? You ready, ready?
1: Ready, here we go.
0: 6 in 10 parents say they lost a game on purpose for their kids. 6 in 10. That means 4 in 10.
1: Are like you.
0: Are like me. They got to suck it up and learn how to lose. We experience a paper cut about 400 times during our lifetime. 400 times.
1: 400
0: I'm not, I'm not quite there yet.
1: 400 paper
0: cuts? I'm really trying to get there. According to a recent survey, men with a wife earn on average 22% more than men without one. Well, there's a reason for that, guys. Wives ain't cheap. Neither are husbands. 13% of women don't want to receive

0: received candles as a gift this year. And some too.
1: Okay.
0: You know, smelly candles, right?
1: Yeah.
0: The number one thing people judge about their home is the smell.
1: That's true.
0: It should always smell like garlic and onions cooking on the stove. That is the best smell in the world. 7 out of 10 people say they could probably give CPR after seeing it done on television. No, you can't. No, you can't. But if you can sing staying alive, you know how many beats per second.
1: That's right.
0: A small child could swim through the veins of a blue whale. Ooh, that's a little scary. But
1: wow.
0: Who'd want to? Who'd want to? Pinocchio was lucky he didn't get stuck in that whale's veins. Small child.
1: Just know that you can, and that's enough.
0: How do they know this? 18% of people have, at some point, stolen plates, bowls, or silverware from work. I thought they were going to say from restaurants.
1: Or hotels.
0: In a survey of bosses and managers, clicking out of or shutting down their computer screen when the boss walks by is the thing their employees do that upsets them more than anything. Why? Because they know they're playing solitaire or looking at porn. That's why. 92% of women hate it when a man wears leather pants. Why?
1: Oh, man.
0: Have you not seen that episode of Ross and leather pants on Friends?
1: Powdering.
0: Powdering. Yep. Mm-hmm. And they still hard to get back up. You should never call someone on the phone before 8 a.m.
1: No.
0: You know what? And I
1: say before 9.
0: You know what? It's 7-something in the morning, and people are calling me already on the phone. And I will refuse to answer the phone at 7:15 in the morning.
1: Yeah, that's
0: if it's
1: ridiculous.
0: Not from, like, a family member, right? And a recent survey found the average woman needs 4 good friends to be happy. 4. Morgan, yeah. 4. 4. You need 4. That's all.
1: How many?
0: You just need 4 more. That's it. And those are our fast facts you can use today.

0: Hot 92.5. Hey, it's time for our stupid list. Do you like helping people? Can you swim? Can you leer at bikini-clad millennials without having them realize that you're leering at them? Well, if you can, then check out our top questions to ask yourself before becoming a lifeguard.
1: All right.
0: You ready? Here we go. Like, does excessive back hair help protect against shark attacks?
1: Huh?
0: If a hot chick walks by in a bikini, am I prepared to hilariously remove my sunglasses and fall off my chair like they always do in 80s movies?
1: Like that.
0: Under qualifications on my resume, should I mention something other than the fact I've seen every single episode of Baywatch?
1: Oh.
0: Followed by,
1: oh,
0: can I run in slow motion? And also followed by, if I want to be like David Hasselhoff, isn't it easier being a sad drunk? Top questions to ask yourself before becoming a lifeguard. Do I enjoy being mocked by kids and ignored by adults? Well, there's that.
1: Yeah, there's that.
0: There's that. Am I just doing this to sell weed?
1: Well, I wonder what the answer was.
0: Yeah. Will I be able to tell the difference between a beached manatee and the average American sunbather?
1: No.
0: I can't do the Ron DeSantis joke. Do I have to rescue people that deserve to drown, like Canadians?
1: Oh!
0: That was terrible. Anyway.
1: Oh.
0: And finally, top questions to ask yourself before becoming a lifeguard. Can I keep a straight face when people tell me to grab my dinghy? Our stupid list for today.
2: Regulators. You regulate any stealing of his property. We're damn good, too. But you can't be any geek off the street. Gotta be handy with the steel if you know what I mean. Earn your keep.

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1: And feel the energy.
0: And feel the energy.
1: All the hits.
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1: Every day we scrape the bottom of the internet to find you some extra stories because, you know, we know you're not going to scrape yourself because, you know, well, I think you might be, you know, above scraping. But that's right, we're not. That's what you got us for. So here we go. Today's scrapage are In Case You Missed It or ICME stories. A boyfriend wants his girlfriend to ban her favorite foods. A woman finally stopped planning every meal around her boyfriend's long list of food dislikes after he complained about garlic and bell peppers she bought for herself. She told him they'll each buy and cook their own meals from now on. And most people online agreed that separate dinners are a small price to pay for keeping garlic on the menu. Oh, boy. Garlic. Those are fighting words, right? No garlic. More divorced women are redesigning engagement and wedding rings into new jewelry that celebrates independence instead of heartbreak. Jewelers say the trend is growing as people choose meaningful keepsakes over selling rings that often bring in far less than they originally cost. Because, you know, jewelers make an enormous markup in the beginning, right? And Germany's proposed rule requiring workers to get a doctor's note on the very first day that they are sick has triggered widespread criticism and outcry. Opponents say the policy will overcrowd doctor's offices, spread more illness, and overwhelm an already strained healthcare system. What do you think? Right? I think, you know, it's okay. 3 days is fine. And those are our ICME stories for today.

What's up, Wilcox? Got a shout out to the guys in the tank house que andan al 100 putting in work. Andan al chingazo trabajando. And everyone else at Gunnison Mine. Thank you for jamming out with us. Now get back to work.

0: 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On the next Van Camp and Morgan show, people who live to be 100 have one thing in common, and it's not diet. Plus, speaking a second language could help you keep your brain young, years young. And it's This Is Why I'm Broke Thursday, things you didn't know you need to know today, the Who Cares news, and a lot more on the next
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1: You're on the What's a Josh broadcast. It is Wednesday. Today, National Freezer Pop Day. It's National Chocolate with Almonds Day. Scud Day. No idea what that is, so if that was inappropriate, I apologize. It's not. National Raspberry Day, and if today's your day, if it is your birthday, and hey to Ashley and Terrence, both celebrating their birthdays. Terrence said he is turning 42. I'm there, man. I'm telling you right now, it's a love-hate game when you're in your 40s. Those of you who are in your 50s and 60s and 70s on up, you got to let me know how it is for you. But I'm telling my 40s, like one day I'm like, I love being 42. The next day I'm like, my God, what has happened to me? And hey to Ashley. She's turning 25 today. More on

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1: Yeah, the What's a Josh broadcast. So I mentioned earlier that I'm 42 because we were, whose birthday was it today that I shouted out to? I think it was Terrence who was turning 42. I said, I have a love-hate relationship with my age, but as I've lost weight and become more active, I realize that 42 is not old at all. And I know if you're 19 and you're listening, you're like, shut up, old man. but I've started doing something lately that I feel is something that you do when you get into your 40s. And I've heard a lot of people do this. And as I'm doing these discussions on social media, I'm noticing that a lot of people that are commenting are in their 40s as well. So I'm wondering, if you're in your 40s, are you doing this? What is this? I will tell you next. I am not.

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0: From the Chiricahua Community Health Center Weather Center, here's your forecast for Wilcox.
1: For Wednesday, sunny skies and toasty, high near 101. Tonight, a 20% chance of showers, otherwise partly cloudy, low right around 67. For a Thursday, sunny and toasty, high near 103. Thursday night, a 20% chance of showers, otherwise partly cloudy, low right around 66. For a Friday, sunny and toasty, high near 102. Currently in Wilcox, it's 92 degrees.
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1: Hanging on the What's a Josh broadcast. As you're getting a little bit older, maybe it didn't start in your 40s. For me, it just started this past year, being 42. Rediscovering music I loved years ago. Have you done that as you've gotten older? The other day, I was listening to Hook by Blues Traveler, and I realized that the entire song, which, honest to God, one of the best songs ever recorded, is basically about itself and how pop music works. I never caught that when I was younger. I just knew. I fell into the trap that John Popper sings about. I just knew I really liked the song. So I'm curious, have you ever rediscovered a song, or have you done so recently, that hit you completely differently as an adult? And I'd love to know your age if you're wanting to share. I think it's something that happens when you're in your 40s. For my own selfish reasons that I'm in my 40s and it's happening to me. It's like puberty all over again. Loved it. Sorry. Maybe not quite like that. We'd love to hear from you at whatsajosh.com.

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2: Hanging out on the What's a Josh broadcast. Are you rediscovering music as you get a little bit older? Hey to Kelly. She gave me her age, 43. I was today years old when I realized Hanson was trying to tell us something. I always thought Mbop was just about nonsense until I actually heard, you have so many relationships in this life, only one or two will last. Turns out those kids were way deeper than I gave them credit for. And honestly, if you come across that song, like a stripped down version of it online, you really get the message. Almost on par with Everybody's Free to Wear Sunscreen, which was more in your face with it. But Hanson's Mbop, you're right on that one, Kelly. We'd love to hear from you. What's a Josh.com?
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1: The What's a Josh broadcast. This is a fun topic today. What have you rediscovered as far as music goes as you get a little bit older? Greg said, Hook by Blues Traveler. It's genius. Basically a song explaining why the hook is all that matters in a pop song. I'm with you, Josh. I've really been into rediscovering my favorite music in the last 5 years. Kevin, The Living Years by Mike the Mechanics. Didn't understand it until my dad passed away. I'm 51. Dave said Cats in the Cradle. Carol said Landslide. And Mike, Against the Wind by Bob Seger. I used to think it was just a good song. Now I understand it. We'd love to hear from you. What's a Josh.com?

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1: Thanks for checking out the What's a Josh broadcast. Really enjoying today as we're talking about the songs you've rediscovered as you've gotten a little bit older. Kevin sent me another message. I never understood Time Grabs You by the Wrist from Good Riddance and Green Day until I hit my 40s. Now that song makes perfect sense. Rachel, quoting Beautiful Boy, life is what happens. It's way differently as an adult. Brian, when I was a kid, All Star by Smash Mouth. The years start coming was just a lyric. Now it feels like a warning. It's true, isn't it? And that makes me want to keep going with that song because I can quote that song like lyric for lyric. We'd love to hear from you. What's a Josh.com.

0: From the Chiricahua Community Health Center Weather Center, here's your forecast for Wilcox.
1: For Wednesday, sunny skies and toasty, high near 101. Tonight, a 20% chance of showers, otherwise partly cloudy, low right around 67. For a Thursday, sunny and toasty, high near 103. Thursday night, a 20% chance of showers, otherwise partly cloudy, low right around 66. For a Friday, sunny and toasty, high near 102. Currently in Wilcox, it's 94 degrees.
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4: 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And if you're looking for perfect people, you probably shouldn't come either. You see, we're a community of imperfect people being changed together by the grace of a perfect God. Now, if that appeals to you, join us on Sunday mornings at 10 a.m. at 612 West Delos, Cornerstone Bible Church, just west of the elementary school in Wilcox.
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1: The What's a Josh broadcast was telling you that I recently rediscovered Hook from Blues Traveler, and I crank that song every single day just driving down the street. Gotta say hey to Mark. I want to know about the songs that you have rediscovered. He said, Hold On Loosely from 38th Special, probably the best relationship advice I've ever heard. Chris is quoting Tom Petty and The Waiting. The waiting is the hardest part. He said he wasn't kidding. That's a great line. And Ashley, with Every Rose Has Its Thorn from Poison. Every rose has its thorn. I thought it was cheesy at 15, just true at 45. If you got any more, I'd love to hear from you. What's a Josh.com?

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1: Hey, it's your buddy Bob Stye. Back in the 1990s, we said, been there, done that. And we also loved the angry and sad music that rocked. And I bring that to you with the Grunge Garage. 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
1: Well, that's going to do it for the What's a Josh broadcast on this Wednesday. Hopefully you are having a great week. Don't worry if you're not. We can turn the corner because tomorrow we're in the better half of the week. I hope you have a great rest of the day. Thank you so much for putting up with me. I will talk to you tomorrow. Same time, same place.
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6: I love

0: the rest of the story. Marta peered into the old building through a hole in the back door. Obviously, the place had been abandoned for years. The floorboards were warped from many seasons of rain that had seeped in through the decaying roof. Debris laden with dust was strewn everywhere. And then in the mostly darkness shattered by shafts of sunlight, Marta's eyes found the curtain. A curtain. A faded, threadbare calico curtain, partly covering what appeared to be a stage. That abandoned building must have been a theater. Well, this is the rest of the story. Death Valley Junction, California, was called Armagosa in the old days. Almost 300 people lived there once upon a time. In the early 20s, the Pacific Coast Borax Company used it for headquarters, even built some offices, even a little hotel and a meeting hall. Corkill Hall, somebody called it, for dances, church services, weddings, funerals. And yes, they showed movies there, so Marta was right in a sense. The abandoned building had been a theater. And yet, by the time she rediscovered it in 1967, nobody had been inside for 20 years. Even the tiny town itself seemed neglected, dwindling, on the brink of being swallowed by the surrounding desert. It would be difficult for Marta to explain to her husband Tom her strange affinity for that sad old forgotten building, but she would try. She ran back to the little filling station from which she had wandered. Tom had just repaired the tire. Their Easter camping vacation could continue now, but not, Marta insisted, until Tom had seen what she had seen. And minutes later, there were two of them squinting through cracks in the adobe at the ravages of persistent time. Neither said a word, for there amid the damage and debris arose a vision beheld by both, a glimpse of their own future. Well, today it's more than a quarter century later. Out on California's Highway 190, in the middle of no place, there is a someplace. The Armagosa Opera House. And 3 nights a week, October through May, one might walk in through the door and see ballet. I mean stories in dance. Told through the art of a solitary dancer on a colorful stage. Look around you now, the breathtaking ceilingscape of joyous cherubs and billowing clouds and soaring doves, the murals on the walls depicting a splendid throng of 16th century opera goers. This opera house on the outskirts of Death Valley, this anomalous ballet theater, is the offspring of a love affair between a woman and an old empty building in the desert. Once upon a time, a renowned ballerina named Marta Beckett was driving through California with her husband when she encountered the rest of her life. It was she who retired from touring to repair a roof and to paint a mural and to make a dream come true. And that dream lives to this day. And curtain is 8:15 sharp, and the dance in full costume with full scenery will go on whether you are there or not. Whether anyone is there or not. A place of grace where time stands still. A pirouette in the wilderness. Now you know the rest of the story.
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2: For Wednesday, sunny skies and toasty, high near 101. Tonight, a 20% chance of showers, otherwise partly cloudy, low right around 67. For a Thursday, sunny and toasty, high near 103. Thursday night, a 20% chance of showers, otherwise partly cloudy, low right around 66. For a Friday, sunny and toasty, high near 102. Currently in Wilcox, it's 96 degrees.
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On to 92.5 Depot Diner, Living Color and Cult of Personality. Started off the diner on our Wednesday hump day afternoon, July the 8th. Sean White hanging out with you. 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All right, coming up for you this hour, got Human League. Also got NXS, Madonna, Prince. Got Chris Cross on the way as well. Right now it's Black Crowes and She Talks to Angels. Taking you back to 1991. It's the Depot Diner, hot to 92.5.

Hot 92.5 Depot Diner, Tears for Fears and Shout from 1985. Human League, Don't You Want Me from 1982. Corey Hart, Sunglasses at Night from 1984. Right before that, Sean White hanging out with you on this Wednesday hump day afternoon. A toasty Wednesday hump day afternoon, that is for sure. Anyway, hey, I want to send a shout out to, I do believe it was Victor over at Gunnison Copper. But Nancy got a photo, and I guess they called me El Sean. So that's cool. It was in Spanish, so I appreciate that so much. I'm glad Nancy translated it for me. But they said this one was for Sean or whatever. And a picture of hard hats and that and hats out there with the Hot 92.5 sticker on their hats. So you know what? Thank you so much for that. We really appreciate it. And, my wife is Dominican. You would think that I would know Spanish by now. I know a little bit more than I did 13 years ago, but I know just enough to make sure my mother-in-law, who only speaks Spanish, although she understands a lot more English than she lets on, just enough to make sure that we don't get in an argument. So there you go. It's probably a good thing. You know, when you can't really have full-on conversations with your mother-in-law, it works out really well. All right. Hey, and I just said how, you know, Rebecca J., my wife, she is Dominican, but she is getting better at her Mexican food, because for lunch today, I had chorizo, and it was yummy chorizo with potatoes and egg and that, and it was just absolutely spot on perfect. I enjoyed it. It was great. And so I have to hand it to my Dominican wife. She is definitely getting better at the Mexican food that I love so much. So there you go. That's what I had for lunch today. All right, here's NXS, Never Tear Us Apart, taking you back to 1988. It's the Depot Diner Classic Hits and Throwbacks up for your lunch, Hot to 92.5.

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Took you back to 1984, Madonna Like a Virgin. Took you back to 1981, Yarborough and Peoples and Don't Stop the Music. Sean White hanging out with you. Classic hits and throwbacks for your lunch. Here's some requested music from Prince. Taking you back to 1983, it's Little Red Corvette. It's the Depot Diner. 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

Hot 10 92.5 Depot Diner, Criss Cross, and Warm It Up from 1992, which is kind of appropriate with the temperatures have been warming it up outside. There you go. Something like that. All right. Sean White getting ready to head on out of here. Brenda. She is up next at 1 o'clock with your hit music. If you're traveling around, please travel safely. Going to leave you with Journey, taking you back to 1983. It's Separate Ways. It's the Depot Diner Classic Hits and Throwbacks up for your lunch. Hot to 92.5 Wilcox. I'll talk to you manana. Take care. Bye-bye.

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Hot 92.5. That was Justin Bieber with Lonely featuring Benny Blanco. Good afternoon. This is Brenda. I'm here with you until 4 o'clock today on this wonderful, wonderful, wonderful Wednesday. It is hump day. How are you doing? How'd you do with your to-do list this week? Are you kind of caught up? Are you doing well? I'm not. I'm doing terrible. I've lost my little calendar. I don't know where it is. And I like to write things down, you know? I like to keep things electronically in my calendar. I got all kinds of notes and stuff like that in there. And color coded, and it's looking a little crazy, but I really like to be able to write things down and make a list, you know, and so I'm kind of losing it without that. Maybe I'll get some things done later on today anyways. Maybe I'll just get a piece of paper and write some things down. Hey, we've got great music for you this hour. We're going to be listening to Blur, Junior H, Avril Lavigne, Cardi B, Seal, Police, Empire of the Sun, Kehlani, Jennifer Lopez. It's going to be a great hour of music. Plus, we have your request at the end of the hour like we always do, and some artists that I haven't mentioned. And right now, we've got Gwen Stefani with Baby Don't Lie on Hot 92.5 Wilcox.

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That was Cardi B with Safe featuring Kehlani. This is Brenda. I'm hanging out with you on this wonderful, wonderful, wonderful Wednesday. Hey, do you have a request? 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Right now, we've got Seal with Crazy on Hot 92.5 Wilcox.

0: 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Here is your forecast for Wilcox.
1: For Wednesday, sunny skies and toasty. High near 101. Tonight, a 20% chance of showers, otherwise partly cloudy. Low right around 67. For a Thursday, sunny and toasty. High near 103. Thursday night, a 20% chance of showers, otherwise partly cloudy. Low right around 66. For a Friday, sunny and toasty. High near 102. Currently in Wilcox, it's 98 degrees.
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Hot 92.5, we just heard from Jennifer Lopez with El Anillo, The Ring. This is Brenda here with you on this wonderful, wonderful, wonderful Wednesday. Don't we all want a ring? We all want to be selected or chosen. And I think that's one of the things that makes marriage so interesting and intriguing to people. It's the ring, you know? It's like that symbolic, I've been chosen, I've been selected. I'm like a normal human being that somebody loves, you know? It's an outward visible sign of that. And I sometimes wonder if that's what it's all about, you know, just being chosen. I mean, of course, we don't all necessarily love to be loved or want to be in a relationship, but that outward visible sign of being chosen, that says something, doesn't it? Anyways, we've got some of your requests coming up before the end of the hour. We've been playing great music for you, and we're grateful you decided to take us along to keep you company. We're grateful that you chose us. Right now, we've got Billie Eilish with What Was I Made For on Hot 92.5 Wilcox.

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Hot 92.5. That was Miranda Lambert with A Song to Sing. Good afternoon. This is Brenda. I'm here with you until 4 o'clock today. Hey, we've got great music for you this hour. We're going to be hearing from Salt-N-Pepa. Oh, boy, I love them. Rosalia, Coldplay, Chris Brown, Mariah Carey, Michael Jackson, The Black Eyed Peas, Jason Aldean, Bad Bunny. Wow, we have got such a great lineup coming for you. And we've got your requests at the end of the hour like we always do. Right now, we've got Macklemore with The Good Old Days featuring Kesha on Hot 92.5 Wilcox.

Small Town, Big Radio, Hot 92.5. That was Chris Brown with Go Crazy featuring Young Thug. This is Brenda hanging out with you on this wonderful, wonderful, wonderful Wednesday. Hey, remember I was telling you we were having a power outage here in Maryland? We had these crazy, crazy storms that came through the Washington, D.C. area on the 4th of July, and they were talking about us not having power until the 7th, and sure enough, it wasn't until the 7th that we got the power back. I think they were growing the tree to make the pole. They finally finished. The wind just tore off the top of one of the telephone poles. Isn't that crazy? Or electric poles, whatever they are. I guess we don't call them telephone poles anymore, do we? Or do they still call them telephone poles? I don't know. Anyways, we've got power back on. We're very happy. The weather is crazy here in Maryland. It's cold and rainy and miserable. And I tell you what, I wish I was there in Arizona with you guys right now. I'll be back soon enough, though. Hey, let's see. We have got Mariah Carey with Fantasy from 1995 right now on Hot 92.5.

0: from the Chiricahua Community Health Center Weather Center. Here's your forecast for Wilcox.
1: For Wednesday, sunny skies and toasty. High near 101. Tonight, a 20% chance of showers, otherwise partly cloudy. Low right around 67. For a Thursday, sunny and toasty. High near 103. Thursday night, a 20% chance of showers, otherwise partly cloudy. Low right around 66. For a Friday, sunny and toasty. High near 102. Currently in Wilcox, it's 99 degrees.
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Hot 92.5. We just heard from Bad Bunny with Triste, which means sad. This is Brenda here with you on this wonderful, wonderful, wonderful Wednesday. I forgot for a second. Have you had a chance to check out our Facebook page, Hot 925 FM? You ought to follow us. We put some fun things up there every once in a while. And definitely stick around because we do have some of your requests coming up. Right now, we've got Alex Warren with Bloodline on Hot 925 Wilcox.

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1: 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Good afternoon, this is Brenda. I'm here with you until 4 o'clock today on this wonderful Wednesday. We've got great music for you this hour. We're going to be hearing from Madonna, Fade, Vanessa Carlton, Taylor Swift, Johnny Gill, Journey, David Guetta, Morgan Wallen, Raycon. Wow, such a great hour of music. Plus your requests at the end of the hour. It's going to be a great time. I hope you stick around. Right now, we've got Ruth B. with Lost Boy on Hot 92.5 Wilcox.

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We just heard from Taylor Swift with Lavender Haze. This is Brenda, hanging out with you on this wonderful Wednesday. What are you up to this Wednesday? Have you got something going on that you want to let us know about? Definitely do it. It's info@hot925.com. 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

0: From the Chiricahua Community Health Center Weather Center, here's your forecast for Wilcox.
1: For Wednesday, sunny skies and toasty, high near 101. Tonight, a 20% chance of showers, otherwise partly cloudy, low right around 67. For a Thursday, sunny and toasty, high near 103. Thursday night, a 20% chance of showers, otherwise partly cloudy, low right around 66. For a Friday, sunny and toasty, high near 102. Currently in Wilcox, it's 102 degrees.
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Hot 92.5, that was Raycon with Imaginadote, which translates to imagining you or picturing you or thinking of you. This is Brenda here, and I'm getting ready to head on out of here. I'm going to do whatever it is that I got to do with the grandkids and hang out and try to get some stuff done now that we've got the power back on. And we were really lucky. We didn't lose anything. The refrigerator and the freezer stayed really nice and cold. We threw some ice in there and put some stuff in the cooler and took care of things, you know? Hey, so we're happy. We're cold because it's rainy and miserable here, but we're happy. Hey, Bo Johnson is going to be up next at 4 p.m. with you guys. He's going to have some great music for you. I am going to be back with you tomorrow afternoon at 1 p.m. Tomorrow is Thirsty Thursday. I'm going to be thinking about that this afternoon, what I want to talk about tomorrow on Thursday. And I'm going to leave you right now with Justin Bieber and Intentions on Hot 92.5 Wilcox. Hey, don't forget, love is

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4: From Feature Story News in Washington, I'm Kate Fisher. U.S. President Donald Trump has declared the ceasefire with Iran over and threatened to hit the country very hard again on Wednesday night, speaking at the NATO summit in Ankara. Iran's Revolutionary Guard has retaliated against American forces, launching missiles and drones at U.S. military facilities in Bahrain and Kuwait, while the U.S. military struck more than 80 targets across southern Iran on Wednesday. A former senior member of the first Trump administration says the escalating air campaign will never be enough on its own to end the conflict. Here is Robert Wilkie.
5: I'm a retired Air Force colonel. There's no war since the beginning of air power in the early part of the 20th century that's ever been won from the air. The only thing it can do is set the table for victory. And we have an advantage in Iran in that there are 80 million of the 90 million Iranians who want the mullahs gone. And the only thing we can continue to do is strike at those instruments of terror that the mullahs use to keep their population down.
4: NATO Secretary General Mark Rutte says the alliance's Ankara summit has shown the bloc is more together than ever, despite U.S. President Donald Trump throwing the gathering into disarray by ordering a halt to all American trade with Spain and renewing his claims on Greenland. President Trump called Madrid a terrible partner for refusing to raise its defense spending to 5% of GDP. Stuart Smith reports from Ankara.
6: There was trepidation amongst NATO leaders as Donald Trump started Wednesday's summit with criticism of NATO allies, notably Denmark, suggesting that the US was still interested in annexing Greenland, and also for Spain, which is the only NATO ally of the 32 that has not promised to increase its proportion of GDP spent on defence to 5%. It's staying around 2%. So Donald Trump suggested that he would try to cut trade ties with Spain and that there would be political repercussions. Now, that's not possible. Spain's part of the single market of the European Union.
4: Meanwhile, as NATO leaders pledged new military assistance for Ukraine, Kyiv launched its largest drone attack on Moscow in 2 years, with more than 430 drones targeting the Russian capital and surrounding regions. Dasha Chernyshova reports from Moscow.
7: The MOD says more than 400 Ukrainian drones were intercepted over different parts of Russia over the course of this past night, most notably in the Rostov region. The air raid sirens were on all night long in the Taganrog Bay. Two tankers have been hit by the Ukrainian drones. They were not carrying any oils. We're also hearing about the major attack against the Saratov region. One person got killed there and two others got injured in the Tatarstan region. So the attacks are persistent.
4: From Bureaus Worldwide, this is FSN.
8: From the Chiricahua Community Health Center Weather Center, here's your forecast for Wilcox.
9: For Wednesday, sunny skies and toasty, high near 101. Tonight, a 20% chance of showers, otherwise partly cloudy, low right around 67. For a Thursday, sunny and toasty, high near 103. Thursday night, a 20% chance of showers, otherwise partly cloudy, low right around 66. For a Friday, sunny and toasty, high near 102. Currently in Wilcox, it's 100 degrees.
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That's Charlie Puth on Hot 92.5. Wednesday afternoon, Bo Johnson along with you guys on the way for you. Some Green Day, Corey Kent and Co. Wetzel, and Ella Langley. Right now, this is Knox on Hot 92.5 Wilcox.

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1: Oh, no. 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Esta que

That's Natalie LaRose on Hot 92.5. Bo Johnson with you for your Wednesday afternoon drive. Make sure to look up at the skies tonight on this day in 1947. First reports were coming out of Roswell, New Mexico about a crashed flying saucer. That happened on July 8th, 1947. Right now, this is Riley Green on Hot 92.5 Wilcox.

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1: 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It's Hot 92.5. If your kids are involved in sports in Wilcox coming up this year, Walker Family Medical is doing those free youth sports physicals this Saturday from 9 to 12. They are at 801 West Rex Allen Drive. There's no appointment necessary. First come, first serve over at Walker Family Medical. Right now, this is Haley Steinfeld and Zed. It's Hot 92.5 Wilcox.